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3: Now 31, life flipped upside down, thankful for everyone. Grateful for West Oakland, I'm glad you got the best among. Coming back, shit messed me up. But let me tell you now what gets me up. Walking my son to school, the other in his brand. Making a living, helping my people in a jam. 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Watching.

Straight flop, guys. Went to Maya fam and trolled ears at a hard time. Now I'm on my dad buzz with this rap shit. I stopped trying. Second nature, this is meditation. Call my ghostwriter in heaven, made this why I levitated. You boys will never make it, like I never made it. Switch the goal.

Kia ora, you are listening to Radio 1. That was Babe Wilkins with See Me Now. My name is Selena and I will be your host for the next hour, spinning some tracks from my record collection. First up is a new release from Rule. This is Don't Say That.

That was Rere Mai Ngaro by Marlon Williams. Next up is another from a personal favourite album. This is Blender by 5 Seconds of Summer.

0: that Ahikaroa presents a journey that celebrates the artists and stories of the Dunedin Public Art Gallery Collection. Building from the just-released book of the same title, the exhibition explores ideas of arrival and departure, ways of occupying and experiencing land in the natural environment, buildings, structures and spaces of shelter and protection, and the sharing of stories through art. Acknowledging mana whenua and the concept of ahika as an expression of the continuous occupation of land through whakapapa, Te Ahikaroa offers audiences a rich sense of the unique location and history of this institution, the wide range of artists represented in the collection, and the artistic, cultural and historic context of their works. Te Ahikaroa, on now at the Dunedin Public Art Gallery.
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2: Ooh. Good afternoon, everyone. Hope you're all having a great Monday afternoon, as good as a Monday can get. My name is Sid, and you are listening to Yap Time. I've come a little bit unprepared, so what we're going to do is I'm going to get it sorted out. But in the meantime, why don't you listen to these three great tracks? We got Frown by Uno Juno, Caroline, the St. Peter's Thursday cover by Kwasi, and Something Good by Sola Rosa. Let's
3: hear a bit of that.

0: Kia ora, everyone. This is Jacinda Ardern, and I'm not currently listening to Radio 1, but I'm sure this is being played on Radio 1. So everyone enjoy.
1: Hello, welcome back, everyone. Those are some great songs, and very... what are we playing? We put Frown by Yuno Juno, Caroline by Kwasi, and Something Good by Solarosa. I like Something Good by Solarosa. That's going straight on the playlist. Now, you're back with Yap Time with Sid. And unfortunately, there's pretty minimal yapping as of just this moment. Because I've got no one to talk to. So maybe once I get myself some mates, we'll be able to actually get to the yap time part, you know. But anyway, we have some very nice picks from my playlist to bless your ears. So we got Midnight Petrol Station from the very talented Phaedra Love, Image by Magdalena Bay, and Hot Together by the Pointer Sisters. So let us listen to that.

Welcome back, everyone. That was pretty good, if you ask me. That was. We were listening to Midnight Petrol Station. Midnight Petrol Station by the very talented Phaedra Love. And she, you know, also does this, works with this small band, called Pearly. I don't know if you've ever heard of them.

But anyway, after that we had Image by Magdalena Bay. What a great, great song. I actually wasn't a fan of Imaginal Disc when it first came out, but it's grown on me. It's grown on me quite a lot. So that was cool. And then after that we had Hot Together by the Pointer Sisters, which, if you've seen the GTA 6 trailer, that was a song that featured on it. That was pretty cool. That's pretty cool. I'm excited for that game. GTA 6 is going to be pretty fun. I might have already paid $140 to pre-order it, but you know. Anyway, next, I posted on my story some song recommendations for viewers of my story to give me. So, our first one is, I said the first three would make it, and the first one that came in was from Bruno, Carrie by Joni Mitchell. That sounds good. And Ian came in with Gone by Lapalux, and my good friend Bez came in with Choking on Flowers by Fox Academy. So, I'm pretty excited. I'm pretty excited to, you know, to see what my mates listen to, because usually I don't really get a chance to talk about music and, you know, waffle and yap. Yeah, you know? So, I'm pretty excited, so let's...

0: And we're back.
1: That was very,
0: very awful. None of you guys are getting aux in my car, bro. Do not ever send me nothing like that ever again in your entire life. No, I'm just kidding. Those are all great songs. I thoroughly enjoyed all of them. And, yeah, on my story, I'll keep on, like, posting some, pulling out some forms that you can, like, you know, just send, throw in some song recommendations on, through my story and stuff like that. And, I'll get them played. So, yeah, thank you very much, guys, for, sending those in. That was really cool. And, what... Oh, now, I did want to mention that Phaedra Love EP, Good, Bad, Not Evil, came out on the 15th of May of this year. So if you haven't heard that yet, and you want to hear some really good local talent that I 100% would recommend, incredibly talented, please keep going with your solo stuff. It's really sick. It's awesome, man. Up next, we'll play a couple songs off of my favorite album, which is Introducing by DJ Shadow. So up next we have Changeling by DJ Shadow. So please join me and

Now, how good was that? That was Changeling by DJ Shadow. From the album Introducing, released in 1996. It's coming up to its 25th anniversary this year. Oh my god, not 25th, 30th. It's coming to the 30th anniversary. Oh my gosh. Wow, that's crazy. 30 years, and it still sounds, like, so incredibly modern. Like, it really is. Pretty impressive for its time, considering you only had a whole bunch of records lying around, a sampler and a drum machine. Pretty impressive, insanely, like, pivotal for the electronic genre. So, anyway, if you haven't heard their album, Introducing, ENDTRODUCING, ... it's really good. Highly recommend it. This, I think, will probably be me. But I've had a wonderful time listening to music and talking to you. I hope you guys aren't sick of hearing me. You were listening to Te Reo Rerangi Kotahi Radio 1. And this was Yap Time with Sid. Just before I go, we have Brutalized by Vagina Dry, Pomari by Maisi Rika and Hairini Rika Hill, and Hysteria featuring Detour Friend, Crit, Sick Boy, and Double 44. By Satshift. But it's been a wonderful time talking to you guys, and I hope you guys have a great rest of your day. I will see you next week. Next week, every Monday from 2 to 3 p.m. Alright? Tune in and don't forget.

0: David, I can't believe you made me late for my 3 p.m. lecture. I had to rush so quickly out of the Robertson Library, I completely forgot my $80 Hydro Flask drink bottle.
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5: Tēnā koutou I tēnei aihi, ko Sam Charlesworth tōku ingoa, kua toru karaka, kei te whakarongo koe ki te reo I rarangi kotahi. It is 3 o'clock, my name's Sam Charlesworth, and you're listening to Radio 191 FM, and it is a Monday, and it's 3 o'clock, so it's time for my show, Shifting Sands, which, if you are not familiar, is my own personal radio show where I bring in a bunch of my own personal vinyl record collection to share with you some music that maybe doesn't usually get played on radio stations. So thanks for tuning in, and I hope you enjoyed the show. Up first, I'm going to start off strong with an absolute classic from the slacker psychedelic garage rock band Brian Jonestown Massacre, who, if you don't know already, you'll be listening to on repeat after you hear this song of theirs because it's incredible. It's from their 2014 album Revelation. Which must have been something like their 13th studio album at this point in their career. This would have been, 2014. And they've been going since, like, the early 90s. But Anton Newcombe was the founder of the Brian Jonestown Massacre and is a very, very well known for being just a bit of a narcissistic asshole, really. And because of this, the band has had over 40 different members throughout their history, which somehow Anton manages to keep the dream alive, and they're still recording and releasing music as well as touring. They actually came to New Zealand a couple years ago now, and some of my my friends went up to, I think it was in Auckland, to go and see them play. Apparently it was a pretty hectic show. And I think Anton almost got in a fight with the guitarist, or did get into a fight with the guitarist, I can't remember. But, this is an awesome album. It's called Revelation, and it's the first album that Anton Newcombe apparently recorded at his own studio that he built in Berlin at the time. And the song I'm going to play, I can't pronounce because I think it's Swedish. It might be German, but I'm pretty sure it's Swedish. But I'll try to pronounce it. It's called... Vahinde med dem, which I think translates to something like whatever happened to them or something like that. But anyway, this is the Brian Jonestown Massacre. Thanks for tuning in. 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

That was the Brian Jones Telmesca with Vahendemedem from their album Revelation, which came out in 2014. Up next, I've got a new record, and I think I've chosen this one next because it also has some beautiful brass horn arrangements. I love that repetitive kind of melody throughout that last Brian Jones Telmesca song that those horns play. It's gorgeous. But this next record is a new one that my wonderful partner Gracie picked up over the weekend at the Waikawaiti markets that they do apparently the first Sunday of every month. And it's a greatest hits record by Herb Alpert and the Tijuana Brass, who were a really cool, I guess you'd call them kind of Latin jazz band from Los Angeles back in the 1960s. And their sound has almost been described, I think it was called like a mariachi, which is because it kind of came from mixing traditional Mexican mariachi sounds with this kind of cool American jazz, rock and pop brass arrangements, and it's such a fun kind of music to listen to and just enjoy, really. It's very much that kind of 60s easy listening jazz era of music. They released a ton of records, but the one that I and almost everybody knows the most is called Whipped Cream and Other Delights, and I'm still yet to track that record down to find my own vinyl version of it, but it's a record that I think everyone should listen to at least once.

the arrangements are really incredible. Sonically, it's just got everything you could ever want in a production and recording, especially considering the time. It's honestly actually pretty crazy to me that they made a record that sounds that timeless and modern in the early 60s. So I have this Greatest Hits record here with me today because I don't have Whipped Cream and Other Delights, but luckily it has a few songs from Whipped Cream and Other Delights. So I'm going to play one of those songs, and it'll be interesting to see actually how many of you recognize this particular song, because I feel like it's one of those tracks that everyone has heard before, but you know it when you hear it, kind of thing. You can't remember the name of the song, you can't remember the name of the artist, but you just know that you know the song. So this is Love Potion, number 9, by Herb Alpert and the Tijuana Brass. It's been covered by so many people over the years, so I'm sure you've heard of it. So I hope this is a pleasant surprise to your ears. You're listening to Radio 191 FM. My name's Sam, and this is Love Potion, number 9, by Herb Alpert and the Tijuana Brass.

That was Herb Alpert and the Tijuana Brass with Love Potion Number 9, that one's called, from the album Whipped Cream and Other Delights. That was from, would have been the early 60s at some stage, can't remember the exact year, but incredible record, incredible song, that one. But definitely go give a listen to the whole record if you enjoyed that, because it is truly masterful. It's one of the best musical records of all time, I think, at least one of the best instrumental Latin jazz records ever. It's definitely the framework for a lot of people that came after them. But I'm going to keep things in LA with a band called Foxygen, who kind of a, I guess they're an indie band from the mid-2000s, early mid-2000s. This record I have here is their record Hang, which I think was their second, maybe third record. But this record's really, really cool. It's completely different to their other indie rock kind of stuff. It's a full Los Angeles orchestral arranged, almost like an old school kind of like Hollywood 1950s kind of orchestral arrangements, pop arrangements, but kind of with this really cool, I don't know how to describe it. It's really interesting. So maybe I should just play it. But Foxygen are mainly the two members of Foxygen are Sam France, who sings, and Jonathan Rado, who produces and records and is a bit of a multi-instrumentalist as well. Sam also plays a lot of instruments, but they're not really the stars of the show on this record whatsoever. It's more the actual orchestral arrangements and the orchestral players, which there are a lot of them. There's we've got woodwinds, we've got tuba, we've got some harp, we've got violins, we've got violas, cellos, trombones, bass trombone, percussion, trumpets, flugelhorns, French horns. It's kind of like everything. It's a huge record, which is kind of crazy for such a probably a band that didn't have that much of a budget. But it's incredible that they arranged this record and wrote such cool, interesting pop songs in this way, because it's definitely out of their, I don't know, out of their normal kind of arrangement. So this is the record Hang by Foxygen. The song I'm going to play is called America, and it's just incredible. So many cool tempo changes, so many cool just, I don't know, Sam France's vocal just carries the whole thing. And then behind him, he's got this just incredible orchestral arrangement. So this is America by Foxygen.

That was Foxygen from their album Hang. The song was called America. If that ain't the coolest thing you've heard in a long time, then you must be listening to some pretty cool music. Yeah, I love that record. Go check out the whole thing if you want some more of that cool orchestral indie vibe. It's a really, really incredible record, and all their other albums are really cool too. So that's Foxygen. They're from Los Angeles. I'm going to keep it in LA. I didn't even realize, but I've chosen quite a lot of American and specifically Los Angeles bands today. Up next,

Super, super cool band. I got to see them live, and they were incredible. Really, really cool. I don't know. All of them just, each of the members in the band just really complement each other really well, all their playing styles. But it's really cool. Every single person in the band, except the drummer, is a songwriter. So all their albums are an amalgamation of different songs and singers as well, different voices, because each one of them brings songs to the table, which is really, really cool. So the records, it's funny, they all their songwriting styles are similar enough that it all sounds super cohesive and like one person could have written all of the songs, but they still sound unique enough that they have really cool differences. So this record especially is really, really cool. It's called Blinded by Fame, and they recorded this by themselves to tape. And I think they had a little 8-track tape machine. It might have even been a 4-track. I'm pretty sure it would be 8-track though. I actually got to talk to a couple of the members after I saw them a couple years ago, and told them that I was from Dunedin and that I made music, and they were stoked because I got to chat to them about Dunedin music, because they're huge, huge fans of a lot of the Dunedin bands like School Fear, Marlon's Dreaming, Mild Orange. They kind of love that whole kind of new, I guess, Dunedin sound, if that's what you want to call it. So they actually, for this record, they reached out to Dee Stevens, who worked with a lot of those and was in a lot of those Dunedin bands in the mid to late 2010s and or 2020s as well. And he mixed this record, which is really, really cool. So shout out to Dee Stevens for doing an incredible job, and shout out to Jack and the rest of the boys in Dutch Interior. You guys are awesome. Keep making cool music, and this is something to bless your ears. This is Cannibal Song by Dutch Interior from their record Blinded by Fame.

was Cannibal Song by Dutch Interior from their album Blinded by Fame, which came out in 2023. I'm going to keep things moving along because this band is getting so much press at the moment, and I played one of their songs last week, but this is from one of this from the album 3D Country, which came out in 2023. You'll already know the band by the time they start playing, even just from the name of the record that you probably know them. This is Mysterious Love by Geese. It came on the other day on a radio station somewhere, or I was listening to music and it came on, and I was just like, damn, they just can do so many cool different songs and different things and just make it work. And this is one of them. This is Mysterious Love by Geese from 3D Country.

That was Geese from their sophomore album, 3D Country, that came out in 2023. The song was called Mysterious Love. I'm going to keep things rolling. We're going to jump back to New Zealand, and I'm going to play you some Marlon Williams live at Auckland Town Hall, and it's his song, I'm a Vampire Again, or Vampire Again, I think it's called. Enjoy.

It's Halloween again. LA is a ball. Everybody looking like they wish they stayed inside. And they were

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It's really me. 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And I hope that you've been keeping it sweet for me, 'cause I woke up kinda hungry.

0: Marlon Williams with Vampire Again, live at the Auckland Town Hall. Just gorgeous. Just sounds like a band having fun, playing incredible music. What a wonderful song. Up next, I've got...
1: next time you think you're just a little bit too stoned to go out.
0: Up next, I've got a really, really beautiful record that I love and adore. We're going to slow it down and chill it down a bit. This is Jackson C. Frank with his self-titled debut, which was produced by Paul Simon, actually, back in the 60s. He flatted with Paul Simon when he moved to London. He's an American singer-songwriter and who was extremely influential in that folk scene over in the British folk scene in the 60s. And influenced so many people, Nick Drake, John Martin, to name a few. Paul Simon is definitely one of them as well. But yeah, this one's called Here Comes the Blues by Jackson C. Frank.

Wow, absolute classic there from the incredible Jackson C. Frank. He's got a really, really crazy story, but I kind of just didn't have the time to really deep dive into it. And I've talked about him quite a bit on the show, so if you're a reoccurring listener, you've probably heard the spiel. But go check out his stuff if you want some more kind of relaxing, cruisy blues and singer-songwriter stuff, nice and acoustic, just a voice and a guitar and great songwriting. But up next, I've got someone a band that was probably a little bit after Jackson C. Frank's time, but was still in that same folk world. All of the artists in the band would have been friends or knew of Jackson C. Frank because they were in the same kind of folk scene in the 60s. And the band I'm talking about, of course, is the incredible British folk jazz supergroup from the late 60s and early 70s, Pentangle. Yeah, this is a new record that Gracie found again at the Waikawaiti Market Day yesterday. So I'm glad she picked it up because I always find Pentangle records in record stores that are nowhere near where I live. So I'm always wanting to buy one, but it always becomes too much of an inconvenience to like bring it back safely with me to Dunedin. So I'm glad that she finally picked one up and found one and brought it home, because I have failed to do so. And I love Pentangle's music. I'm a big folk, jazz, rock fan. But I mean, Pentangle just had a really untouchable lineup. They were Bert Jansch, John Renborn, and Jackie McShee, and they had Terry Cox on the drums at the time as well, which, if you don't know any of those names, you should search them up, or just search up Pentangle and watch them play. They're really like the best of the best in that folk world of the time. Bert and John are really, really influential and well known for their folk guitar playing skills, and John Renborn, incredible bass player. But yeah, Bert and John are probably two of the most influential guitar players of all time, and they both released their own incredible discography of solo records. And Jackie McShee has probably the most recognisable voice in folk music. But I wanted to pull something out a little bit different from them today. It's a track called When I Get Home from their 1971 album Reflection. And this one's different because it's instead of Jackie singing, Bert sings the lead vocal, and I absolutely love Bert's voice. It's a super cool kind of relaxed, groovy folk tune, this one. Pentangle were very much known for how they could get really intricate and traditional and almost medieval in their songs, but this one is just, yeah, super understated and groovy, and I mean, still phenomenal playing and musicianship, but just a little more relaxed and cruisy. And they just kind of sound like they're having fun in the room together. Lyrically, it's pretty funny. It's kind of about staying out way too late at the pub and dreading having to walk home to your partner who's waiting for you to come back drunk and late in the morning. But yeah, just listen to the musicianship. Enjoy the song. The way Bert Jansch and Renburn's guitars weave together is just effortless. And Danny Thompson's double bass on this one is driving the whole thing. But yeah, let's stop talking and listen. This is Pentangle with When I Get Home. Hopefully I'll have time for one or two more songs. But thanks for listening. You listen to Radio 191 FM. This is Pentangle with When I Get Home.

Far out, I didn't want that song to end. Absolutely incredible and masterful. I mean, just listening to the instruments playing at the end there by themselves, it's just like, whoa. They're somehow just so emotive. And I mean, it's just their musicianship and musical mastery, really. That was Pentangle with their song When I Get Home from their album Reflection, which came out in 1971. They were a really, really, they were a super group, really, of British folk jazz musicians. I was going to play a song by Purple Mountains next, Darkness and Cold, but I'm going to skip it because we played Purple Mountains not last week but the week before, and I only really have time for one more song, so I'm going to talk to you a little bit about this one, and it is the incredible Prefab Sprout, who were another British band, but from the 80s, really. This record, I think, came out in 84, and it's my favourite Prefab Sprout record. All of their records are really, really, I mean, Paddy McAloon, who's the songwriter, is really, really incredible, but this is just like Paddy McAloon, Wendy Smith, who's got the most incredible voice, Martin McAloon, and Neil Conti are in Prefab Sprout, and this record was produced by Thomas Dolby, who was a very famous producer of the 80s. But, yeah, this song is a funny one off this record. It's, when I describe it to people, I'm kind of like, what if you could listen to a song that was part Bossa Nova, part Mario Kart soundtrack, part Twin Peaks, and, part bombastic self, deprecation. And, Horsing Around is one of those special songs that exists in multitudes that makes Sonic reaches that sound kind of strange on paper, but excel in execution. And that goes from the inherent kind of silliness of a lyric like Horsing Around, a serious business, to I guess the guilt expressed over sudden horns in the line, I deserve to be kicked so badly. It's just a really, really cool song. So I thought I'd finish it off with this one because it's just awesome and weird and fun, but yeah, so many different things going on. Go listen to this whole record. The record is called Steve McQueen. It came out in 1985, sorry, not 1984, and it's the band is Prefab Sprout. The song's Horsin' Around. I hope you've enjoyed the music and stories today on this week's episode of Shifting Sands, and I'll see you next week, Monday from 3 to 4 p.m. This is Horsin' Around by Prefab Sprout. See you next time.

0: presents a journey that celebrates the artists and stories of the Dunedin Public Art Gallery Collection. Building from the just-released book of the same title, the exhibition explores ideas of arrival and departure, ways of occupying and experiencing land in the natural environment, buildings, structures and spaces of shelter and protection, and the sharing of stories through art. Acknowledging mana whenua and the concept of ahikā as an expression of the continuous occupation of land through whakapapa, Te Ahikā Roa offers audiences a rich sense of the unique location and history of this institution, the wide range of artists represented in the collection, and the artistic, cultural and historic context of their works. Te Ahikā Roa, on now at the Dunedin Public Art Gallery.
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0: 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You are listening to Radio 1 91 FM. This is Monday Drive Show. My name's Maddie.
1: My name's Sam. I was just making sure I was on the right microphone.
0: Yes, sir, you are indeed. It is 10 past 4pm and we really, really hope you've enjoyed your Monday despite the absolutely awful weather. I'm so miserable.
1: Yeah, I heard a rumour there may be snow.
0: I have also
1: tomorrow.
0: Heard that rumour and I am so excited. The rumour that I heard was that tonight it's meant to settle at...
1: sea level.
0: What tonight is 200 meters, and then tomorrow morning from like 3 or like 4 until like 7 or 8 a.m. I think it's sea level. Oh. And I'm so excited. I never wake up early for anything.
1: We have to make sure I wake up early so I can get to campus. Because my hill's going to be slippery.
0: Oh, yeah, your hill is going to be really slippery, especially because of like the secondary freeze frost thing. Damn, bro.
1: Yeah.
0: I don't have to worry about that.
1: Yeah. Worst case scenario, I'll just like find a bin lid. I'm kidding. I think Dunedin students have a bad history with hills and bins. Yeah.
0: I would pay to see that though.
1: Oh yeah, like as long as I can keep it out of the gutter.
0: That hill on a bin lid would be awesome. Just get a skateboard. I've got a skateboard. You can borrow my skateboard if you want.
1: That's like arguably even worse.
0: Yeah, probably.
1: Because, like, not only would it be sliding all over the place, it's got wheels, so you'd just be going full beans down the hill.
0: Yeah, you're so right.
1: And also, I can't skate.
0: I don't skate anymore after my fatal accident. No, I just fell over and grazed myself really badly.
1: Real.
0: I'm kind of scarred from that.
1: That's valid.
0: I did not have a fatal skating accident, much to my dislike.
1: You should see the other guy.
0: The road that I fell on?
1: No, I mean, it was fatal.
0: Oh, right. Yeah. Right. Yes. Anyway.
1: Yeah.
0: We got some great tunes today. No chats, unfortunately, so you're just going to have to put up with Sam and I, which might be bad. I don't know. It depends what you're vibing this afternoon.
1: I'm really feeling good.
0: Yeah, I'm feeling good too, but it depends. You know, it's the listener's mood as well.
1: Exactly.
0: Because I think we're going to have some great chats, but we might also talk about peanut butter for 10 minutes again. You never know.
1: That is true. I have a sneaking suspicion we're probably about T-minus 45 minutes to me doing a really big yawn.
0: Ooh, and then having like a yawn.
1: Yeah,
0: like,
1: and then it's just going to be like a yawn off.
0: Yeah. We should play some yawner when we...
1: We should.
0: Yeah, we should.
1: We should.
0: Oh, anyway, we've got some classic tracks right now. This is Midnight Driving by Methyl Ethyl. And then we've got The Mask by Mim Jensen. You're locked into Radio 1. Keep it locked and stay tuned.

0: The Mask by Mim Jensen and Twilight Driving by Methyl Ethyl, which was one of my go-to tracks in high school, and it was just randomly on the playlist, and I was like, no, I have to play that.
1: They're very fun.
0: It's so fun. I used to, like, that album was like my go-to bus album, like on the bus to school in like early high school. I would just like play that in my like performative little wired headphones and like on my like iPhone 8.
1: But back then, was it even performative?
0: It wasn't. Because I was like, kind of plugged into my iPhone 5.
1: It was like you had those or Skull Crushers.
0: Yeah, real. It was my iPhone 5, and like real ones know, my iPhone 5 survived me way longer than it should have. I had that iPhone from year 7 through to year 11. No idea how it was still kicking in year 11, because at the end of it, I would have to like bash it to get it to work. Like, I'd be like in the middle of class and you just hear this like a, and it's just me hitting my phone on like my hand or on my thigh, or like I'd throw it on the ground.
1: Good lord.
0: And the end of
1: it's like Samsung phone problems,
0: bro. The end of it was I was sitting in legal studies and I threw my phone on the ground to get it to work, and it like hit the ground on an angle and it bounced off onto the metal table leg of and then just like it was like in slow motion, I just saw like the back pop off and then all the insides pop off, and then like the like
1: So did the Samsung phone thing.
0: No, it literally it all just like came apart in like four or five pieces, and I literally just looked down at the floor and the whole class turned around and they were all like, oh my god, Maddie, like your phone, it's finally broken. And I was like, I didn't even know what to do with myself. I was just...
1: Yeah.
0: But yeah.
1: Did it, like, still work? Or was it just, like...
0: No.
1: No, it wasn't like it was... You could use it, but it was really punishing. It was just gone.
0: It was gone. R.I.P. that phone. That was a great phone. But yeah, that was the phone that introduced me to Methyl Ethyl.
1: Hell yeah.
0: Just crazy.
1: One time I left my phone on the roof of the car.
0: My dad's done that before, too.
1: Yeah. It's crazy how long a phone can stay on the roof of a car.
0: It is, because it's got such like a low center of gravity. So when you're like,
1: because it never comes off on the driveway. No, because I got dropped off at school once, and then my dad pulled out, and I was like, where's my phone? I'd put it on the roof of the car to get my bag out.
0: Yeah.
1: Because for some reason I didn't put it in my pocket, and I just couldn't find it.
0: Oh,
1: I tried to ring him, realized, I don't have my phone, I can't ring him. So then I go to ring him on someone else's phone, and I'm like, hey, whereabouts are you? And he's like, I'm like basically on the motorway, man. What do you want? And I'm like, I don't know where my phone's gone. I think I left it in the car. And then as he drives back, I'm like ringing my phone. I have people ringing my phone trying to find out where it is. And he pulls in the driveway and he's like, it's in the middle of the road, like out by the gate. I'll like park by where it is, but like you can like go walk to get it. I was like, yeah, that's fair.
0: Oh, man.
1: And that was the end of that one.
0: Wow. Was it still okay?
1: I mean, like, it still turned on, but that's it had good. Definitely been run over at least once or twice.
0: Oh, man.
1: Like, it was... The front and back glass was just cooked.
0: Yeah, that's rough. That's rough.
1: Yeah.
0: Yeah.
1: We ball, though.
0: Man. RIP phones.
1: Yeah. RIP phones that have died in silly ways.
0: My other phone died, like, because it got knocked off the edge of a table and it fell onto a concrete floor, and then the home button just stopped working completely.
1: Oh.
0: Like, I couldn't, and it was one of the ones where it was, like, you had to press the home button to get the, like, password up, or it had, like, Touch ID. Like, Touch ID wasn't working either.
1: Oh, so it was just brick.
0: I was kind of, like, brick. I had to, like, get one of those, you know how, like, on, like, Apple phones you can have one of, like, the, like, home buttons on the screen thing?
1: Yeah.
0: Yeah. Anyway, we should probably stop talking about phones.
1: Yeah.
0: This next track is Clinging Onto You by Goodwill. It'd be really good if we had some phone-themed track, but we don't. I didn't think that far ahead.
1: Maybe that one Jirachi one, Nina Jirachi one about her computer.
0: Her iPod Touch.
1: She got iPod Touch one. Mm-hmm. Ooh, shout out iPod Touches.
0: Shout out iPod Touches. This is Clinging Onto You by Goodwill, which my phone did not do when I threw it on the floor.
1: Play my music.
0: Oh yeah, let's go.

0: A little bit of Evie Bamford on the track there to brighten up your Monday afternoon. It's 20 minutes to 5. I hope you're all enjoying your Monday. I know I certainly am. My name's Maddie.
1: I'm Sam, and I'm also enjoying my Monday.
0: Yeah. What are you rating your Monday out of 10 this week, Sam?
1: I would give it a... Ooh. Probably an 8.
0: Oh, yeah. Solid. Yeah. Solid. Nice.
1: Assuming 5 is like baseline, like average day is a 5.
0: Yeah. Yeah.
1: Because I feel like some people, it's like 5 is like average and average and like, my day was average way. Mm. As opposed to like, it was an average day.
0: Yeah.
1: You know?
0: No, I get that. I
1: feel like people use different ranking systems for it. Where would you put yours?
0: I'm going to put mine also at an 8. I think it's been a really good day. Like, all things considered. I just had a gluten-free cookie. That's so good.
1: Yeah.
0: Got lots of work done. I had a really yummy lunch. I was kind of getting points lost, though, because I made, like, teriyaki chicken. And for some reason in the fridge, my teriyaki sauce has, like, solidified.
1: Oh, no.
0: And it's gone all, like, gelatinous. So it kind of looks like jelly. And I put it in a separate container to my chicken. And this morning when I was making my lunch, I had to, like, cut a square of teriyaki sauce to put in my container, which was really funny, but kind of really, really gross to do.
1: Yeah.
0: I don't really know why I did that either. I think it's probably just, like, I put too much thickener in it and then maybe also, like, the fat or something from the chicken as well.
1: Yeah.
0: But, yeah, it was That was really funny.
1: Oh, it makes it easy to divvy out, though.
0: Yeah, it does. Mm. Now I know exactly how much teriyaki sauce I've got.
1: So exactly.
0: Yeah. But maybe don't ask me for a teriyaki sauce recipe.
1: No, it's a bit like gravy. Gravy does that sometimes.
0: Yeah, yeah.
1: Put it in the fridge.
0: Yeah. No, it was good. Yeah. It's been a good day.
1: That's what they made microwaves for.
0: Microwaves.
1: Speaking of, mine's doing this weird thing where if you just run it with nothing in it, it's like sparks.
0: But that's what a microwave does. Why are you running your microwave with nothing in it?
1: I think it also does it with stuff in it, though.
0: Okay, wait. Maybe you need to get a new microwave.
1: Yeah.
0: Also, you shouldn't be running your microwave with nothing in it.
1: I didn't... Well, I guess you wouldn't preheat a microwave, would you?
0: No. Why have you been preheating the microwave?
1: No, I haven't been doing that. I don't use the microwave.
0: Who's preheating a microwave? You can preheat like an air fryer or something,
1: yeah.
0: Or like obviously your oven, but a microwave?
1: Yeah, no, I don't. Yeah, I don't know. I think it's just. Yeah, I think our microwave's a wee bit cooked.
0: Yeah, maybe get a new one.
1: Yeah.
0: That might be time if it's sparking.
1: Yeah, I think as a last hurrah, we might get some forks.
0: No.
1: Plug it in outside.
0: No. Don't do that.
1: Why not?
0: Because they tell you not to do it for a reason, Sam.
1: Can we use grapes? You know, microwave grapes and they split open and they arc? But
0: what?
1: In like a chill way. Yeah, you can microwave grapes and then they split open and you can do this thing called grape fights where you put two grapes in a microwave and then like you mark them so you and another person have a grape.
0: Right.
1: And then you make them fight because they arc between each other and the first one to split loses.
0: Oh, wow.
1: Yeah. Have you never heard of this?
0: Nope.
1: I think this was in one of those, like, 500 Things for Boys to Do books. Do you remember those?
0: Yeah, but I never had one, because I'm not a boy.
1: No, I didn't either, I just read it at the library.
0: Oh, yeah, that's fun.
1: Yeah.
0: And you read about microwaving grapes.
1: Yeah. That's like... I feel like that's everybody's stuff, though.
0: I don't know. I've never microwaved a grape.
1: Speaking of everybody's stuff, you know it's for everybody?
0: Some tunes.
1: Yes.
0: This next one is I Do Mine, a newer release from Debt Club. Following that up, we've got Cars in Space, something you would not want to happen.
1: It's like Fast and Furious 9. Dude, they're making a new one.
0: I know. We'll talk about that. That's freaking crazy.
1: I'm actually losing it.
0: Anyway, Cars in Space. Fast and Furious 9 by Rolling Blackouts, Coastal Fever. 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

0: You are locked in to Radio 1 91 FM. That last track was Trapezoid by Turtle Tommy. Before that, we heard Cars in Space by Rolling Blackouts, Coastal Fever, and I Do Mine by Dead Club.
1: I'm loving the noises I'm hearing.
0: I'm loving the noises I'm playing.
2: Yeah.
0: They're great. So much good noise coming from the airwaves today. I hope you're enjoying the noise too. What is your favourite noise?
2: Ooh,
0: you know, like when you just make like a random weird little noise because you're kind of like freaking out, or like, you know, just like, what's your favourite noise? Or just like a noise in nature.
1: More pork noises.
0: That's such a good pull.
1: Yeah, I'm fairly sure there's like a when if you hear a more pork, like it's meant to be like someone you know is gonna. I might be getting my birds mixed up.
0: No, that's something different.
1: No, it's something else.
0: Like if
1: if you see a.
0: No, isn't that if something flies into your house, and then leaves the same window or door?
1: Yeah, I don't know.
0: There's something about
1: more porks though. There's like a superstition thing.
0: Yeah, they're like a bringer of evil or something, aren't they?
1: Yeah, but like they're chill. They're lovely little birds.
0: I like them. Mm. I think my favorite is like when you're walking along, and you just like hear like a cat, and you like kind of stop and you look around, and it's like you just like are walking along, and then you just hear like a little like meow, and you're like, whoa, where did that come from? And then the cat comes out, and you get to pat the cat. That's awesome. I love that.
1: I love just like random animals.
0: Shout out animals. Mm. Shout out just like random animals on the street. Like we've got this like random stray cat that comes to our house. She's awesome. She comes inside all the time.
1: Do you reckon she scrans on some of your surrounding people's rubbish? Because I could think of a place that cat would probably
0: stop
1: in.
0: But also I think she lives at one of the houses. Around, so I think she like seems well fed, and like she's very, very accustomed to people. So I think she is looked after. I don't think she's actually a stray. She's real cute.
1: Oh, that's good then.
0: Anyways, it's just past 5 PM, so we're gonna play some tunes now. This is Actung's new dog, Old Tricks, on Radio 1 91 FM. Keep it locked. 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
1: Yup.

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0: You're locked in to Radio 1 91 FM. It's just past 5 p.m. You're listening to the Monday Drive Show, and that was 100 Different People by Civil Talk. Sam, I'm thinking of a number right now between 1 and 100. If you can guess it, I'll give you a high five.
1: Can I ask questions about the number?
0: Yeah. Oh, my God. Like those games, you know, have you seen the videos and it's like people have a game, have a number.
1: Yeah.
0: And yeah. Okay, yeah, let's do that. Wait, let me think of my number first. Okay, yeah, I've got it.
1: If you were this age, would it be normal for you to be working?
0: Yeah.
1: Okay, so that's what, 16 to 70, we'll call it.
0: Yeah, probably.
1: Is it a funny number?
0: No.
1: Okay. Would I be shocked to see you in a university class? Wait, no, that feels mean.
0: Yeah, I don't know how to answer that.
1: No, me, yeah. No, because it got rid of all the young numbers, and I've already covered that one, haven't I? Have you been this age?
0: No.
1: Okay. They got rid of like three numbers. That was silly.
0: Yeah. I think you should start asking more obscure questions. Are you still thinking? Lock in, Sam.
1: If you put a 19 at the start of this number...
0: Oh, yeah, okay. Yep.
1: Did we have the internet?
0: No.
1: Okay, so that gets rid of up to, what, 57?
0: Is that when the internet came in?
1: Well, yeah, there was the initial internet, which was kind of just between universities.
0: True.
1: So it's somewhere between, what, 57 and 70?
0: Is it?
1: Well, I mean, it must be.
0: I don't know.
1: I'm going to go 67.
0: No.
1: Damn it. Am I close?
0: No.
1: Higher or lower?
0: Lower.
1: So it's between 50 and 67. 57 and 67.
0: I don't know.
1: 60.
0: I need you to think about the question that you asked when you said, if you put a 19 in front of this number.
1: Yeah.
0: Would we have internet?
1: And you said yes.
0: No.
1: Oh, you said no. Oh, my bad. I'm stupid. Oh, I actually need to turn my tardingers on, bro. Oh, this is difficult. Your parents aren't that old.
0: No, my parents are not that old.
1: 45.
0: No.
1: Am I close? Am I within 5 either side?
0: No.
1: 27.
0: No. Ask me another question.
1: Oh,
0: you can't have another number guess until you ask me another question.
1: Okay, so we've established that it's not under 18, it's not over 70.
0: Yes.
1: Actually, it's not over 57. So it's between 18... and 57.

0: Had your grandfather moved to Australia if you put a 19 in front of this number? Grandfather? Great-grandfather? The one who came from England?
1: My grandparents moved to Australia when my dad was 16.
0: Oh, I thought your granddad came over for World War II. Oh my goodness. I need to brush up.
1: My family history.
0: Yeah, goodness me.
1: Do you want me to just tell you?
0: Yeah.
1: 37.
0: I was never going to get that.
1: No, you were never going
0: to
1: get that.
0: It would have been faster for me to just go through the numbers.
1: I think it probably would have been. I think you said it. You needed to ask more obscure questions.
0: Yeah.
1: I think from the start. I think the only question that you had that really helped you was the 19 one.
0: Yeah.
1: Because that whacked off a whole heap of numbers.
0: It did.
1: All right. We're going to play. We'll play that next time. You think of a number during these songs.
0: Yeah.
1: And then I'm going to guess it.
0: Okie doke.
1: This is Skyscrapers by the one and the only Yuno Juno. Following up with My Room by Beans and a wee bit of Phaser Days. Keep locked on the one. We will be back with some more guessing.
0: Yeah.

0: Hello, my headphones are caught on the chair, so Sam, take it away.
1: We're playing the number game again. I have got, this time I have the number. I have got my number.
0: And I am trying to guess it. In case you missed it, basically, last time I had a number in my head and Sam was trying to guess it by asking objective yes or no questions. We're playing it again, but before that, last track was Come Apart by Fade to Days. Before that, we heard My Room by Beans and Skyscrapers by Juno. Okay, Sam.
1: Yes.
0: You're thinking of your number?
1: Mm-hmm.
0: Okay. Why am I nervous?
1: Because 100 numbers is a lot.
0: 100 numbers is a lot. Okay. If this number was the age of my parent, would that be normal or weird?
1: I mean, I know people our age whose parents are this age, so...
0: Okay. So I'm going to say that probably rules out 35 and under.
1: Mm-hmm.
0: Because that's like 15.
1: Yeah.
0: Okay.
1: Good argument. Yeah.
0: If there were this many chips in a mm-hmm. bag,
1: yeah,
0: would I be really excited? Like a regular sized bag of chips, if I opened it and there were this amount of chips inside the bag, would I be excited or would it just be like, oh, this is average? Like, what would my reaction be?
1: I think you would be excited.
0: Okay. Oh, this is hard.
1: You're kind of just carving away at the bottom, really.
0: Yeah. Okay. If there were this many unopened reels in our group chat with Mario.
1: Yeah.
0: Do you think I would just leave the group chat? If I opened my phone and there was this amount of reels.
1: Well, the thing is you wouldn't know because it only goes up to 9. It just says 9 plus.
0: But if I opened it and I started scrolling and it was just like continue. Well, I
1: don't think you'd leave, but you wouldn't watch them.
0: Yeah. Actually, that was a poor question.
1: Yeah.
0: Because I wouldn't leave anywhere. I would probably just...
1: You'd probably be like, what the hell?
0: Yeah, yeah.
1: What the HE double hockey sticks?
0: Whoa. Ooh. If I...
1: This is hard, eh?
0: This is really hard.
1: This is really hard.
0: Okay. If... This number
1: mm-hmm.
0: was a year...
1: Mm-hmm.
0: And I said... That Stevie Nicks was my favorite artist... Would people look at me like I'm crazy or would they be like, yeah, mad respect? Let me Google.
1: Yeah, I've...
0: Because
1: I'm not terribly well-versed in my Stevie Nicks timeline.
0: I've got numbers in my head, but I don't know... Oh, yeah. Yeah. That was what I was kind of thinking. Yeah. Yeah.
1: Yeah, no, I think that'd be reasonable.
0: Okay. Oh, God.

0: it that actually has not helped much at all. Is it? I'm just going to take a guess. 86.
1: No, it is not.
0: Damn it, was I close?
1: You weren't that far off, really.
0: Okay.
1: I will clarify. If you said Stevie Nicks, it would be kind of EBK. It'd be a little bit of Lee Ball knowledge.
0: Oh! Yeah. Ooh, okay.
1: Like, they were definitely... Like, people knew about them. But it was like...
0: Okay, I'm going to stick with my... Because I was originally thinking in the 70s. But then you said, yeah. And then so I was like, okay, maybe it's 80s. I'm going to say 76.
1: Quite close.
0: 75.
1: Close. One more question.
0: No!
1: You can't just keep dropping numbers.
0: Okay. Let me, like, culminate all of the knowledge from my... If this number was a year, would Woodstock 69... still be relevant? Like, would I still be... If I went to Woodstock 69, would I still be talking about it?
1: Well, no, it wouldn't have happened because you didn't say 19 in front of it. Probably.
0: Okay. I'm going to guess 72.
1: No.
0: Is it 73?
1: No.
0: What the hell?
1: I'm actually rage baiting you so hard.
0: Is it 74?
1: Yeah.
0: I hate it here.
1: Oh, that was so good. That's why when you said 75, I was like, one more question. Because I knew it would throw you.
0: God damn it.
1: This is
0: Black Box by Automatic on Radio 1, 91 FM. I'm going to go be upset now.
1: No.
0: Yep. Sorry.

I say? I'll pretend to be you. In light of my alien features, would you describe me as unfortunate company?

0: That was Oscar Says by Banshee's Big Score. You know what?
1: Off the wonderful Wanda's Bicycle.
0: So good.
1: Such a good EP.
0: Just so, so good. Before that, we heard It's Dead by Girl and Girl. And, of course, Black Box by Automatic. Frick, yeah.
1: Heck yeah.
0: Gosh, I love Banshee's Big Score.
1: I believe they're next up. I've been saying this. They are next up.
0: Yeah.
1: Wanda's Bicycle as a whole is such a beautiful listening experience, because this is gonna make me sound really dumb. I didn't realize that I thought there was like 5 songs on the EP. Because I just have such a good time listening to them. I don't notice when it changes song.
0: I'm just like
1: having a good time. And yes. It's just like, wow, this is so beautiful.
0: Wow.
1: And then it's been like 50 minutes. I'm like, wow.
0: Wow. Time flies when you're having fun, right?
1: Sure does.
0: Gorgeous. Oh, that's really nice, actually. Yeah. That's actually really cute.
1: They're very clever.
0: They're very, very clever boys.
1: Those lads.
0: Yeah. Frick, yeah.
1: I'm excited to see where they get up to next.
0: Me too. I reckon it'll be something crazy and fun.
1: Yeah.
0: Awesome. Oh, well, we've got to do Gig Guide too.
1: We do.
0: Maybe we should get cracking on some tunes and then come back in for Gig Guide.
1: Yeah. Film festival's on though.
0: Yeah.
1: You got any ones you're keeping an eye on?
0: I really want to see, I don't know what it's called. Wait, can I have the booklet?
1: Sure can.
0: Let me flick through it real, real fast. It's the one about the, oh my God. What's it
1: Give us the premise.
0: Oh, it's the one and it follows the bands on tour across Australia, basically.
1: Oh, yes, you were telling me about that.
0: I was telling you about it and I don't know what it's called.
1: Was it Nirvana?
0: It was like Nirvana and I know the Beastie Boys and, sorry, I'm like...
1: NXS?
0: No, because they were Australian.
1: That's true, yes.
0: Let me find it really quickly.
1: I'm excited for the Footrot Flats one.
0: Yeah, that one would look really fun.
1: Certified Kiwi Classic. Yeah, but lots of really good screenings.
0: I don't know what it was.
1: So many absolutely worth going to. Get on the web.
0: Oh, The Best Summer is what it's called.
1: Oh, very nice.
0: Anyway, that's...
1: When's that screening?
0: Monday the 24th of August at 6 p.m.
1: Oh.
0: Ugh, during drive.
1: Might have to speed run drive so we can make it.
0: We're going to speed run these tracks and be right back to you for Gig Guide. Lots of fun things on this week. Keep it locked. This is Jackie Down the Line by Fontaines D.C. You're listening to The One.
1: Yeah, dog.

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1: That is right. It is time for the Rad Times gig guide, kicking us off. Oh, was that that yawn, Stan, that we've been waiting so long for?
2: No, I just forgot to breathe for a bit, so I had to, you know, inhale some air. It happens.
1: It happens, it happens. Kicking us off, Wednesday, August 5th, Future Sound, Open Mic, Acoustic Jam and Karaoke is on at Heritage Coffee from 7pm. And the Lunchtime Concert, Performance Students and Recital 1 is on at Marima Hall at the University of Otago from 1pm with tickets from Humanitix.
2: Thursday the 6th of August, we've got DJ The Yemenite at Pearl Diver. That starts at 4:30pm and is free entry.
1: Friday, August 7th, the Wild Chitakakas and Dougie and the Moonrocks are performing at the Crown Hotel with DJ Ectopic Beats. Tickets for that one are from Under the Radar and it kicks off at 8pm.
2: Saturday the 8th of August, we've got Francisca Griffin and the Bus Shelter Boys at the Crown Hotel with Seek Help and Rotom Washing Machine. Tickets for that are from undertheradar.co.nz. That starts at 9pm. We've also got Ronnie Stash and The Resistance. This is at Dunedin Musicians Club with Skin Thief and Jay Callender. Tickets are from undertheradar.co.nz. That starts at 8pm. We also have the City Choir of Dunedin, the Little Box of Operas and Dunedin Youth Orchestra presenting The Reluctant Dragon, hosted at the Otago Boys High School Auditorium. Tickets can be got from Music Works or Eventfinder. There are showings at 4pm and 7:30pm and the link is on the site. We've also got The Days having a send-off gig at Pearl Diver with Purple Dog and Cleo's. That's at 8pm and it's free entry.
1: That brings us into next week, where on Wednesday, the 12th of August, Lunchtime Concert is on again at Marima Hall featuring Dewandaru Dreaming with Tess Romano and Ross Carey. Tickets are from Humanitix and it kicks off at 1pm. The Octagon Poetry Collective is also having their open mic night at the New Athenaeum Theatre featuring Linda Collins and Sandy Forsyth with MC Jackson. Kicks off at 7pm, it's free entry and it's open mic, so all are welcome.
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2: This is at the Crown Hotel featuring Monkey Do, Acacial Drift, One Day and Hunky Dory. Tickets for that can be got from undertheradar.co.nz. That starts at 8pm and proceeds are going to Blind Low Vision New Zealand. A very good cause. We've also got Yours Noise, hosted by Yours, featuring Strap, Turbo Kid, Fast Plant, Slur, Father, with two R's, and String Speak Mountains. Tickets can be had from undertheradar.co.nz. 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
1: And last but not least, Saturday, August 15th, Frostbitten South 2026 is on at the Crown Hotel featuring Festering Death, Air Fryer, Rebirth to Ruin, Avalap, and Funeral Burner. That one kicks off at 8pm and is $15 entry. Make Sense Volume 3 is on at Pearl Diver featuring DJs Mixgrill, Major Tom, T-Nuck, Soft, Server, B-Squared, and Wally Funk. Tickets are from Under the Radar and it starts at 9pm. And last but not least, the John Sarthus Group is performing at the Glenroy Auditorium. 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

0: You are locked in to Radio 1. This is the Monday Drive Show. My name is Maddie.
1: I am Sam.
0: And we have entered the last hour of Drive. That last track was Carpenter by Vera Ellen. Classic.
1: Certified Monday Drive banger.
0: Certified Monday Drive banger.
1: Yeah, I love Monday Drive.
0: Oh, I love Monday Drive. I hope you love Monday Drive too, listener.
1: Yeah.
0: Speaking of Monday Drive, we've been in comms with former Monday Drive co-host and honoured member of the Monday Drive Life Members Club.
1: Yeah, which is a real thing that
0: which
1: we definitely didn't just make up right now.
0: Mario. Yep. We've been talking to Mario, basically.
1: You may know him from being involved in basically any band.
0: Ever.
1: Ever.
0: You may know him from Auckland, where he resides currently.
1: You may know him from anywhere, anytime.
0: Anytime. He's just kind of a guy, but, you know, we've been talking to Mario. He's doing good. He's at band practice right now. I wonder if he knows that we're talking about him. Probably not. He's probably not listening because he hates us, but it's okay.
1: Definitely not because he's at band practice and listening to the radio while at band practice is probably frowned upon.
0: Not good practice.
1: No.
0: Classic. Anywho, we've been talking to Mario, and I know Mario really likes his band. At least from memory, Mario really likes his band. He may absolutely hate them.
1: I would hope not. That would be silly.
0: I don't know. This is Bar Italia. I think Mario likes Bar Italia.
1: I think he does too.
0: Anyway, it's a track, The Only Conscious Being in the Universe. Maybe I'll put on that Courtney Barnett song later. He really likes that one. Anyway, it's 6:08.
1: Yeah.
0: We're just talking about our buddy.
1: Yeah, dog.
0: If you've got a buddy that lives somewhere else and you haven't seen them in a while, maybe you should text them and ask how they're doing and see if they want to catch up, even over a phone call or a text message, or you could organize a Google Teams meeting. Low-key, a Teams meeting with all my friends would be so fun.
1: I would.
0: Ugh.
1: Would you have like a talking stick?
0: Yeah.
1: Yeah.
0: Yeah. And we'd share screens.
1: Yeah.
0: Yeah. Oh, the opportunities are endless. Think
1: about
0: that.
1: It truly is.
0: Hell yeah. Okay. This is Bar Italia, The Only Conscious Being in the Universe on Radio 1, 91 FM.
1: Yeah.
0: Yay.

And outside was the world shrinking, pavement still sinking.

xylophone cuts to hell. 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The uniform that I believe, those racist police who still sit there to this day and sat there way back in 89. And after all, the typo negative painted the walls, only irreparable damage to your skull. They said your brain might never be the same, but at least you still whatever kind.

0: 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Another seahorse grows inside.
1: You are listening to Radio 1. That was Seahorse by Horsey and King Krill. Horsey is such a good band name.
2: It is.
1: I want my band name to be Horsey. That's so good. Before that, we heard Good Person by Dylan Joe and, of course, by Italia. It's 21 minutes past 6. I'm having a fun time. Sam and I are trying to do the Wordle and the Connections. I've done the Wordle. I felt really
2: silly.
1: I've
2: got one on Connections.
1: I also had one on Connections. What colour did you get?
2: Yellow.
1: I also got yellow.
2: Yellow is easy, yeah.
1: Damn it. I can't get it. I don't know. I feel like the Connections lately have been hard. And maybe it's just me. Maybe I'm just stupid. You never know. I feel like they've been hard lately, though. I used to be able to
2: Connections,
1: smash them.
2: Oh, there's always like some absolutely just BS categories.
1: Like,
2: it's
1: diabolical.
2: Ridiculous. Like,
1: and I feel like I got really good maybe like a month ago, because I was playing Connections every day. I got really, really good at picking out like the patterns.
2: Yeah.
1: Almost. But I don't know. Now, not so much. Anyway, I really want to keep doing the Connections so I can beat Sam. So we're going to play some tunes.
2: Yeah.
1: This next track is Dior by Feeble Little Horse. And then we've got Lady Beetle by a band called Lucky, who I discovered on a deep dive. And following that one up is Dignitary Life by Twin, a classic. This is Radio 1 91 FM, and this is Dior.

0: You're locked in to Radio 1 91 FM. That last track was Dignitary Life by Twen, the one and only. Before that, we heard Lady Beetle by Lucky and Dior by Feeble Little Horse. And in that time, I completed the connections. And might I just say, I have so many words for the New York Times.
1: Lots. How many of them can you say on air?
0: None of them. Lots of them are really bad.
1: I would agree. They were evil. It was evil.
0: That was so mean. But also, like, you know when you do it and you just kind of feel stupid afterwards?
1: Yeah, that's it was Jeff Bezos right preying on your downfall.
0: Yeah.
1: He owns the New York Times, right? I don't think so.
0: I don't know.
1: I can't keep track of them all.
0: I could Google it, but I'm not going to.
1: But yeah.
0: Anyway.
1: It was really hard.
0: It was really hard. Yeah. That was not fun. I did not enjoy that. But oh well. You know what?
1: It was quite a saga.
0: Yeah, it was. I had Sam over my shoulder telling me which ones to pick.
1: Because like, I already knew, because I already failed at it.
0: Yeah, but I wasn't cheating, because I would never cheat on something as serious as the connections. But
1: no, I was assisting.
0: Yeah. Assisting, yeah, exactly. Mm. Anyway, we got some more tracks up right now. This is Paranoia by Emily Esplin on The One, following up with Whispers by Ivy. So excited. Keep it locked, we got more tunes coming and a whole half an hour left of Drive. But this right here is our fave, M&B!
1: Yeah!
0: Yeah!

0: You are locked in to Monday Drive on Radio 1 at 91 FM. It's 7:15. We've got 15 minutes left. Sam, how are we feeling?
1: I'm feeling good. I'm definitely not yawning a lot and feeling like I'm about to nod off at all.
0: No. We do not have any nodders here. That last track was 15 Step by Radiohead. Before that, we heard Whispers by Ivy.
1: Gosh, they're clever.
0: Oh, they're so clever. Bro, Ivy announcement. Gutter coming out soon.
1: Yeah, 14th?
0: I think so.
1: Yeah.
0: Yes!
1: Exciting stuff.
0: I love them. I'm so excited.
1: Me too.
0: Oh, wow. What a great day to be an Ivy fan.
1: Yeah.
0: What a great day to be a fan of Dunedin music.
1: Yeah.
0: What a great day to just be a music listener.
1: We get to see them live again soon.
0: Yeah, me too.
1: Yeah.
0: Mm-hmm. Anyway, because we've only got 15 minutes left, I reckon we just keep pumping.
1: Yeah, I'd say so.
0: Let's go. This next one is by Crate. Their track is Julia, and I really, really like it because the album art is just a really cute little cat. I'm going to show you in a second, Sam. But this is Julia by Crate on Radio 1, 91 FM. Oh, keep it locked.

0: That was Pick Me Up, the new release from Molly Payton there. Before that, we heard the very, very lovely Lucky by Teeth, which Sam described as Steely Dan, but for sad people.
1: Specifically, our dirty work.
0: I see that. This is our last chat of Drive, which is fun. Thank you all so much for listening. This next track is Late Day Sun by the one, the only Becca Caffin. Hope your Monday treats you well. Hope your Monday treats you right. Hope your week is hashtag awesome sauce.
1: Yeah.
0: Let's freaking go. This is Becca Caffin on Radio 191 FM.

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I can't live without it. Alcohol. There was, as you may expect, Alcohol by the band Gangrene, a crossover thrash hardcore punk band from Massachusetts, United States of America. Came out about 1983. Great track. Before that, if you've played GTA 5, you probably recognize that track. Might not know the name, but it's Amoeba by Adolescence. Chuck on Channel X. That was my punk awakening, frankly. I thought all the other tracks sucked, although they did play some Foreigners on Los Santos Rock Radio. But this isn't Los Santos Rock Radio. This is Radio 1, 91 FM. It's the Hostile Takeover. I'm your host, Liam. We got a lovely night for you tonight. Hopefully, this will be, you know, very exciting, hardcore, fast, punk rock, hardcore, fast music. You know, you might get excited and warm up because it is Baltic out there. Luckily, it's kind of subsided from the wetness. I can't really handle wetness. I can handle wind, but I can't handle wet. So I'm really praying that over the next 2 hours, the clouds don't come and get wet, because I got to walk to the bus stop, and the bus stop is kind of far away. So, yeah. But as I said, great night. A lot of new music tonight. Often I play kind of old tracks, and I will be playing a few old tracks in the second hour, the Chill X, get ready for bed hour. But yeah, we really packed the front half with new music and good music, as there is always good music. But yeah, so starting off with a bit of boomer punk, as we always do, moving into some new kind of hardcore punk. It's all come out this year at some point, some more close to now than others, but we're going to start with a band called Show Me the Body, and then they got a track called Dance in the USA. I assume they're American. I didn't do my research. And then a band that I did do my research about, Grail Guard from the United Kingdom. Great track. This is a track called Our Streets. And it's kind of about just, like, you know, people who moved to the United Kingdom, you know, because they were invited, because they needed workers, and now they're all being asked to leave, even though a lot of them, the second generation, were born there. And, you know, United Kingdom is their home, but they're still being told to leave. So that's a great track by Grail Guard. But first up, this is Dance in the USA by Show Me the Body.

Wow, that was so loud and fast. That was Madball, an American kind of New York hardcore band. I think they came around same time around about Agnostic Front type stuff. Bit of a beatdown hardcore before that. I guess it was like more like crossover thrash. It was The Casualties, People Over Power. And then, of course, before that was Grail Guard and Show Me the Body. That Grail Guard track, Our Streets, kind of about immigrants. Immigrant experience in the United Kingdom, especially in kind of this era of reform, I guess jingoism, I suppose, patriotism. Pretty sad. And it's kind of coming over here. I don't know if you've been following the news, but there's apparently there's a politician by the name of Winston Peters who apparently has a very important role as Minister of Foreign Affairs and also one of the deputy prime ministers, and he told a member of parliament to go back to his country, go back to where you came from. That's not great. Some people say possibly it was racist. I would agree with that. Most people would. But then there's a very interesting group of people who say it's not racist. And, you know, it's quite funny. It's quite funny kind of the rationalization people from New Zealand First try and bring about this, or like they try and dumb it down. One of my favorite things was there's a guy called I have the misfortune of kind of defaulting to go on Facebook, and Facebook has kind of become a cesspit of right-wing stuff. I don't know if it's just because older people use Facebook or if Facebook's trying to kind of push that stuff because they realize left-wing people hate them. But there's a guy called Elliot Ikile who used to be a spokesperson for Hobson's Pledge. Now he's a New Zealand First candidate. Regardless of what job he's in, he is full of shit. Full of cack. That's a radio-friendly word. But he had this great text. He claims to have gotten a text from a Chinese member of society. Anonymous, as you know, someone was very proud, saying, just to let you know, a lot of Chinese people support Winston Peters. We actually don't know if the person who texted that was Chinese, or if it even wasn't Elliot Ikile. But I love these, like, you know, finding a needle in a haystack. They'll find the one person who disagrees with the general consensus and kind of use that as a thing of, this is the general consensus. So that's my favourite thing. I mean, it is possible that a lot of Chinese people do support New Zealand First and Winston Peters, but I'd wager a very good bet that a lot less support him now. Pretty cooked that the Chinese ambassador is getting involved. It's very awkward for us. What's even more awkward is Christoph Luxon's. This is probably the most cooked. This is how, if you wanted a one moment to show how cooked Christoph Luxon is as a leader, especially the fact that he's often being criticised for not being able to wrangle David Seymour and Winston Peters. This is an article about when people were asking Chris Luxon about what he's going to do with the Deputy Prime Minister, Minister of Foreign Affairs, saying very racist stuff. He says, Luxon plans chat with Peters about quote-unquote racist remarks at some point. I mean, did he or did he not run quite a successful business before this? Because that's what I was told when people voted for him. I didn't vote for him. You know, that was the kind of thing. I don't think he could run a 5K. Oh, that's not good because I can't run a 5K. So we'll move on from that analogy. But yeah, it's very sad that this type of rhetoric is coming to New Zealand. And it's even sadder that it seems like no one is reining him in. More even sadder that a lot of people are agreeing with what he says. So, you know, it's all very sad. There's an election this year. I'm not looking forward to it. I feel like regardless of what happens, in the words of Dennis Reynolds, I'm going to be blasted in the ass. Anyway, let's play some music. We've got some local stuff now. We'll start off with a track, Local Legends, Seek Help, friends of the show, although they don't know it. Just released an EP, which I'm very happy about because, I don't know, I must have played their debut single, Apex Predator, ad nauseum over the last year or so. So this is very exciting. It's called Misrepresentation. Got five tracks.
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It's available on YouTube Music. I'm not sure about Spotify. We're going to play a song called For My Country, brackets, Die. And then that is actually going to be the second song. We're going to play

Juno Juno with their new single that came out, I think, just before the weekend or last week. Since my last show, we'll say that, not too good at maths. Frown, great track, available on Bandcamp. It's part of the upcoming EP, which is part of the four EPs. If you wanted to listen to the whole EP of theirs, you have to buy the four EPs, double LP, available at Relics and possibly even JB Hi-Fi Dunedin. It's a bit spinny, but all the music will be available on Bandcamp in all good time. Man, we're having a great golden era of Altiporti music. You know, of course, Seek Help, their new EP, four EPs, four great bands. The other ones, Vagina Dry, Civil Talk, and SOG, all amazing. We're listening to all that stuff as it's been coming out. It's all awesome. Before that, it was CCTV, which is a band from somewhere in New Zealand that I didn't look up, but I will endeavour to now, just to make myself feel good. They're from Auckland. Oh, well, I could have guessed that. But it was a great song, Cowboy Song. They just released a new album. So check that out on Bandcamp, or I think streaming as well. I'm not too sure. I've linked the Bandcamp in my track list for tonight. So it's definitely on Bandcamp. So listen to that. Coming up to some more music now, believe it or not. Going into some post-punk now. First songs by band called Cowboy Hunters. I'm not really sure how to explain the band. They're from Scotland. I know that much. I first discovered them when I was looking for a trance version of Perfect Exceder by Princess Superstar. And they had a really good version that was like punk. They're like a punk duo from Scotland, but they also rap sometimes. Anyway, they just released a album. This is one of the tracks. This is one of their singles. It's called Shag. Oh my God. This is like a limerick. Shag slags, not flags. That's in reference to flag shaggers, which a flag shagger, according to Google AI summary, which I don't know how to turn off, don't think you can, is a derogatory slang term used in British and Commonwealth political discourse describing someone who displays excessive, aggressive, or performative nationalism, typically by over-displaying national flags. That doesn't really happen over here. No one's really proud of our flag because it's kind of ugly and looks like Australia's. But in the United Kingdom, it's a big thing. You know, the Union Jack, but also the St. George's Cross. They always put them up. Reminds me of an old Rhys James joke, which is, you know, now that England are out of the World Cup, we can finally go back to identifying people with flags in their windows as racist. So, yeah. Anyway, I guess the song is just saying, shag slags, don't be a flag shagger. After that, Yard Act and their new album came out a couple of weeks ago, I think. This is a song called Cherophobe Rock. Reminds me of Cherub Rock, one of the great songs by Smashing Pumpkins. I guess that's where the name comes from. After that, some Blood Red Shoes and some Psychedelic Porn Crumpets. This is the Hostile Takeover. It's 19 minutes to 8 on Radio 1. Here is Cowboy Hunters from Scotland with Shag Slags Not Flags. Say that 10 times.

Record scratch. Hingus Bingus. That was... Oh my god. My favourite name, and I've forgotten it already. Psychedelic Porn Crumpets with Ocarina. Before that, Start to End by Blood Red Shoes. Those last couple tracks. Then Yard Act and Cowboy Hunters before that. All from this year. Pretty great. Pretty amazing music coming out. We're still on a new music genre right now. But shout out to Psychedelic Porn Crumpets, who I only discovered today, mainly because I thought their name was funny. Reminds me of Tropical Fuck Storm. Bands like that. From Australia, so sort of local, but also not. Coming up to the end of the hour, where it's the... we're coming to the end of the Rage in the Cage hour, and we're going into the Get Ready for Bed hour. But kind of to tide us over, we've got some Block Party, and we've got some Kurt Vile. So I guess I'll see you in the next hour. This is Coming On Strong by Block Party, and then Chance to Bleed by Kurt Vile, and then we got some pretty cool Saharan rock from Africa, and then also a bit of Afrobeat coming up. Anyway, this is the Hostile Takeover. It's 5 minutes to 8 on 91 FM Radio 1.

3 minutes past eight. That was Kurt Vile with Chance to Bleed. Before that, it was Block Party with Coming On Strong. This is the Hostile Takeover. It's 91 FM if you're listening in Otipoti, or online throughout the rest of the world, or online in Dunedin if you don't own a radio. I know they're pretty rare these days. It's now the Get Ready for Bed hour of the Hostile Takeover, where we play some softer music, although thinking about it, it's not actually that soft. It's just not really punk music, not really metal. Very energetic music, actually. I actually think I'm going to stay up a very long time. Although, thankfully, there is a heater in the booth today, which I was so happy for. So shout out to Radio 1 for owning a heater, but it is making me tired and sleepy. So next few tracks, hopefully they're going to wake me up. Hopefully they wake you up too, although not if you have work tomorrow. But I'm getting back into my world music type stuff, and as you may or may not know, if you're a fan of the show, I'm real big into that kind of Northwest African, Tuareg, Saharan desert blues, and I'm trying to listen to more bands other than just Tenariwen, Mdu Mokhtar, Le Trendier. I absolutely butchered that, I'm so sorry, and like Bombino. So I found some new bands, both that have released new music this year, but we're just patching it in with a couple of my favourite classics. So I'm going to start with Tenariwen. I think people are just going to have to accept I'm doing this on the fly. I can barely pronounce English words, so pray for me with all these Berber words, Tamashek. Anyway, Tenariwen with Sustanakam, which I believe means I question you. I did look it up once. And then after that, a band that I just discovered recently called Imarhan, with a track called Telalt, which is pretty cool. And then after that, we got some Tarawa and Teneri. Once again, I profusely apologize for the pronunciation. And, of course, Mdu Mokhtar, my favourite. But anyway, here is Tenariwen with one of their classics.

Oh my God, one of my favorite songs ever. That was Imdi Mokhtar with Funeral for Justice. I got a signed version of that. I was so excited when it came out. Imdi Mokhtar is probably one of my guitar heroes from Niger or Niger. Still not sure how to properly pronounce it. I definitely know how to not pronounce it, so don't be asking. Before that, it was another band that I can't really pronounce, so let's just check the phone. Apologies to this band who made some great music, but Tarawa and Taniri, with their song Nbina. I believe they're from the same area. I think all these bands are from that kind of, what they call the Sahel states, Niger, Niger, Burkina Faso, Mali, that kind of area. Before that, it was Imarhan and Tinariwin, just some Saharan rock for you. Start off this lovely hour. It's 20 minutes past 8. After listening to this and being like, oh, I should play this today, I was thinking, well, maybe we could play some Afrobeat as well. It's only a bit further south, Nigeria. But then what I did, for some very stupid reason, was decide to play two Afrobeat bands that aren't even from Nigeria. So we got no Fela Kuti, can you believe it? Actually, no one from the Kuti family at all. I did see on the actual playlist, there is a Sion Kuti song, but I've already decided what songs I want to play, and I want to play these ones. Before that, just a reminder, people can text into the show. So if you want to text in with complaints about the music, or maybe you even like the music, that would be a first. 021-272-3461, 0212-RADIO-1 with your complaints, or compliments, I guess. Other than that, I think we're going to start off with, we've only got two songs, because Afrobeat is, generally they have really long songs, like, 20 minutes. So I've managed to find possibly the two shortest Afrobeat songs. First one's by a band that I really love called Antibalas. They're from New York City. This track's from 2001, so we finally escaped the new music and we're going back in time anyway. There's a track called World War IV. It has a lot of very 2001 references. They talk about Bill Clinton, Madeleine Albright, so maybe just like in your head, just change the names of them to whoever the current president and secretary of state is, because it's kind of a transferable comment that they call them. But anyway, great track. After that, new in Afrobeat, they are playing a Fela Kuti song. They're playing Coffin for Head of State. But this is a band from Chile, I think. I think they're from Santiago. But anyway, here is Antibalas with World War IV, only on Radio 1.

All right, we are called Anti-Balance. And this tune is called World War IV. All right, everyone's wondering what happened to World War III? The whole deal is world wars are so... The war makers of this world are so crafty that they can have world wars without people realizing they're even going on. People just sort of disappear.

Ryan. And when you have courts, courts of justice, that hand down unjust verdicts, then you have to stop believing in the authority of the courts.

Nguyen Afrobeat from Chile with a cover of a Fela Kuti song. Coffin for Head of State. The original has probably one of the lowest quality recordings you'll ever hear. But that version is pretty great. Nguyen means strength in Mapuche, which I believe is the kind of one of the major indigenous groups in Chile or that area. Chile's pretty long, so I guess they have lots of different indigenous groups. I'm not too wise on that stuff, you know. Sometimes I try to learn and then I just get overwhelmed because there's so many different words. Just like when I read books, there's just so many words. Before that, it was Antibalas. I don't know what Antibalas means because it wasn't on their Wikipedia page what it meant. Something in Spanish, I suppose. Anti-something, so bad. Balas, maybe. They're anti-ballast. Maybe they want ships to float. That was a terrible, terrible joke. Edit that out. If you have the power to, please, anyone. We did get a text in, but it was foul. And I know who you are, who texted in. And if I ever see you, probably tomorrow in St. Dave's, you are dead to me. And I'm sitting next to Jake, okay? That's foul language that you used. It's 19 minutes to 9. It's the Hostile Takeover. Coming up to the end of the night, I'm debating whether to play a really long song or a slightly shorter song, and I'm erring towards the really long song just because I want to. It's 9 minutes long. Shall we do it? Yeah. This is two of my favorite artists of all time and their kind of side project called Storm Corrosion. It's a bit of a switch up from the last stuff, but, you know, we'll survive. It's called Drag Ropes, a band called Storm Corrosion. By Michael Ackerfeld from Opeth and Stephen Wilson from Porcupine Tree, among other things. Anyway, enjoy. It's very moody, so we'll give it that.

0: Storm Corrosion, or their track Drag Ropes from their only album Storm Corrosion. That's about it for the show. It's 8 minutes to nine. We got one more song. It's actually a spoken word track by the great Tom Waits. It's the B-side to the song Boots on the Ground, the collaboration between him and Massive Attack. Other than that, thank you for listening, if you were. If you weren't, you can't hear me. Just looking at to see how to say goodbye. Paul Marié, have a good night. This is The Fly by Tom Waits. And this has been The Hostile Takeover on 91 FM. Up next at 9 is All Tone Radio with Jack.
1: You've got those 360-degree see-around eyes. You've got wings so fast they buzz when you fly. A maggot is what you are in your early cocoon. They probably find flies all the way on the moon. Even weeds don't ever want to die. Is it any different for a fly? You have no house. Well, you have mine. You have no real friends. Stay away from the wine. Housefly, go to sleep, say goodbye. No one will weep when you die. On horses, on houses, in May, any spill is a pond where you play. Buzzing and hovering tabletops. When you land, it abruptly stops. Get a job. Turn off the siren. Go into town. See if anyone's hiring. You have such a short life. Who is that there, your wife? I guess she's Shelley. You must be Byron. You're schmutz, but you still clean your hands. You and your toots by the frying pan. This must be you and your aunt, your nephew and your daughter. Stand still. Don't move. I'll go get my swatter. You're a buzzing fly in F sharp. You sound better with a lute and a harp. You land on us and you land at us. You'll never have status. You aimed for my eye, you piece of crap fly. You fucker, you sit on the cake, cleaning your hands and your face. You're handsome and thin. You try to blend in. You bastard, sitting around all over the place. You'll be here even after the bomb. Why don't you go out and eat cat shit with your mom? A king just wiped one of your folks from his face. Well, I guess you all just own the place. Housefly, housefly. You're sitting by the foam in the back on a keg with your see-through wings and your strange little legs. No one's had a life stranger than you. You know famine, you know war, you know danger. You were brushed from the slacks on the president's thigh. You lived for a day on a dead fish's eye. Mobile to Yokohama, people. I know you probably know the Dalai Lama. On your baby when you change your... I know you probably had family in the manger. Roaches, rats, gnats, fleas, flies. No one's gonna weep when you die. Twitch and stutter, scrub and laugh, and do that dance that your weird mother choreographed, like two lazy violins braided together in a low spastic siren to warn us of nothing, and you're named only after your ability to do so. Hum around the room in a lopsided circle like someone's blowing leaves in another town. Scribble, scribble in a low, bored buzz. Housefly, housefly. Go to sleep, say goodbye. No one will weep when you die. Housefly, housefly. Go to sleep and say goodbye. No one will weep when you die.
2: Yeah. 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This is Boots Riley. 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

That was Electric Fish by Arno Frongo, Electrico, I Am That I Am by Peter Tosh, and Wedding in Vain by Bob Marley and the Wailers. 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Next up, we have Midnight Marauders by Fat Freddy's Drop.

Ilja Rastafari, Emperor Heliai Selassie. 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For the Lord Most High is terrible, and he's a great king over all the earth. 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
0: Desaparición by Los Fabulosos Cadillacs. Do Nothing by The Specials. And Run Come Rally. Sorry. Run Come Rally by Dada Wah. Sorry, I'm just not nailing the pronunciations today. You are listening to All Tone Radio on Radio 1. And prepare for the cold tomorrow. That's all I'll say. Because it is projected to be snowing tonight. And that's just great. Next up, we have Little Things by Trinity Roots.

That was Mero Ero by The Paralamas, Sweet and Dandy by Toots and the Maytals, and If and When We Rise Again by Streetlight Manifesto. You are listening to Alltone Radio on Radio 1. It is getting close to 10 p.m. now, getting really cold outside. Luckily, I have some cool, smooth jazz for you with Land of the Long White Cloud by Mike Knock. Mike Knock, sorry.

That was Jane by the Long Faces, Lost in Translation by Willie Rodriguez, and Bones by The Circling Sun. You were listening to Alternative Radio 1, and the prospect of walking home tonight, it's not looking great, I'll tell you that. Well, time to enjoy some more music.

If I had some peas, I would pass my driving license. Buy myself a Twingo, buy myself some ice, and I'd find myself a mistress and take her somewhere nice. Then take her for some drinks. But my wallet's so dry and I don't wanna get a job. Nah. See, I keep a house in London, live a life of leisure in the city where they seldom pity people with low funds, and have a place where sun comes, moving twice a shitty little year, and have a hammer calm handsome between two branches, rid of lung cancer and buy another gut. Spend my life in hammock smitten, sitting sipping coconuts with a whistle on my lip, always pissing in the wind, feeling happy 24/7. See, I drink the finest red wine and eat in little diners, open up a check to find a tip and guy 2 fivers, smile at the waitress cause all my teeth are white, and but that'll never happen cause I hate but then

0: see, I buy a massive mansion, invite all of my good mates to live in it. Have a huge oil painting where the ceiling is a massive pool swimming in. Sell it full of liquor and a ban on anything. A fucking is a rock and roll, it'd be the best place to build a spliff. 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And have a double bed and it's the middle of a living room, so maybe then I'd feel a little bit less lonely. So maybe then I feel a little bit less.
1: Ladies and gentlemen, I present to you the world's smallest violin.
0: See, if I had some people.

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That was La Bestia Pop by Patricio Rey, I Don't Want to Get a Job by Lasse the Cat, and The Place Where He Inserted the Blade by Backcountry New Road. 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And just a reminder to enter the winter getaway at the Radio 1 website, and make sure to tell us why you think you and your friend deserves a glorious and beautiful winter trip. And make sure to do it quickly, because the end date is coming soon. Okay. Next up, we have Big Air by Office Dog.

animal becomes an altar. And what beast that must exist? It flies with music from our lips and steals our kiss and blows it out into the mist. Where castles stand on cliffs and cobbled streets, they wind and drift, and moods are made and set but shift. This place where skies are low and birds are big. We went to sleep in day and woke again the same day. We have learned to cheat the time

0: That was October by This Is the Glass House, How to Explain by The Cat Empire, A Message from the Meters by Battlescar Galactica, and Double Black by The Ace Tones. 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

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Cranking the cranks and pulling the levers so you don't have to. Cheers, gang!

0: Wait a minute, I gotta talk to you. Ladies and gentlemen and boys and girls, the worst record ever made. This has got to be garbage. How about Sleeping Beauty and Ray Charles? How about James Brown and Little Red Riding Hood? How about a Jupiter Bulldog? How about the Dragon Lady? Hey, surfers, are you listening to me? I want to hear a surfer. That's the surfing guitar you're listening to. You think there's ever been a dance called the wheelchair? Do it sitting down. Just a yell and a microphone for 2.5 minutes. Pretty hard. Shows you how desperate we all are. And shows you how desperate you are to be listening to all this. But nitty gritty. I wonder if they'll still be doing this when they're 74 years old. You ever hear the Beach Boys or Roy Orbison? Or the Crystals? I have you. How about the Snowman? Or Dan and Dean? Oh, Russ Colombo. Glenn Miller. Oh, yeah. It's part of our culture. How about World War III on television? Hey, TV. Are you tired of playing that guitar? Are you? You know, when you make a record like this, you gotta be real original and funny. And at this point, it's real sickening and horrible. As sickening as the music we're listening to. Are we gonna stop rock and roll? Are we gonna stop rhythm and blues? Are we gonna stop surfing? Hey, are we gonna stop this record? I'm gonna stop this record right now. Hey, hey, hey, hey, hey, no, no, stop. Stop everything. The public has heard enough. I know you gotta go, but... Oh, come on. Hey, but what about the... What about Bach and Beethoven, George Washington, Benjamin Franklin? Hey, stop, stop, stop, stop, stop, stop, stop, stop. See, it was the worst record in the world after all.
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2: What's up?

Welcome to the unofficial capital of Polynesia, Auckland. Of the 32,000 islanders who live in this country, an estimated 20,000 are concentrated in this one city, making it, in fact, the largest Polynesian city in the world.

entire Pacific Island community, because you had no way of knowing whether you were going to be the next house that was raided.

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What could I say to you? 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Or that we are a slave to our flesh? 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

say that when we meet God, he would have a smile on his face. 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Down by the stream, as I prayed to forces unknown, I felt comfort like what I had never felt before. 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
1: Wai te whaiake nei, pai here tia, bringing some maramatanga mai te hāhi rātana ki tēnei hui huinga. 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

One more cigarette before I leave. 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
2: People, I am having the best morning ever. Look outside, it's snowing. To all my haters who thought that I wouldn't be here today, I wouldn't have made it in. Suck it and see. It's just magical. There's nothing else to be said other than this is a magical, magical morning. I didn't expect it to be snowing so much. I live at the beach, and when I hopped on my little bus this morning, there was no snow. And progressively, as me and a very packed full bus of people went into the city, I think we all kind of collectively were like, oh, that's a lot of snow. But it's amazing. And the sense of childlike wonder, just everyone had it. You could just see it on everybody's faces and the little laughs and the joy when people got onto the bus. To all the students out there who I passed on my way here, what are you doing? Go home. There is no need to be studying right now. No need. Every lecturer would probably rather be home than teaching you a lecture right now. It's gorgeous, and I'm just excited to have a very silly show with you because it's snowing. I mean, it's snowing, and it's like proper snowing out there. I feel like I'm back in England, and that puts a smile on my face. When I was walking down the street and the snowflakes were fluttering at me, I had this gorgeous moment when I was in England where I was on Oxford Circus, you know, the Oxford Circus, and there was a band, like a jazz band, performing Christmas carols, and it started snowing, and I was just amazed. I was like, this is perfect. And it was the first time it snowed in London in so long, so I felt very lucky. But that same kind of sense of wonder and just joy is it's all up in me right now. And so I'd love for you to send through your snowy-themed tracks. You can text them to me, 021-272-3461. I want to hear them. I want to play them. I want to have a silly time with you this morning, because how many times do you really get to do this in a year? So, of course, I'm going to start you off, and the first track I'm going to hit you with here. I think we're going to... I mean, is it weird to play a Christmas song? I know some people hate Christmas music, but I'm a big Christmas enjoyer. So maybe you can forgive me for this first one. I'm going to play a little Dean Martin for you, Let It Snow. And don't worry, I'll play some more alternative sounding snow tracks. And I'll play your snow tracks again, 021-272-3461. I hope you're staying safe out there. A lot of the bus routes have been cancelled this morning, so take care. Make sure that you are checking the weather updates, you're checking the civil defence updates, and you're checking your bus route updates. We'll get into the weather at 8:15. Spoiler alert, it's snowing. And we'll get into a little bit more of those road warnings, what is closed, where. If you're out there, I hope you're enjoying it. This doesn't happen that often. So, if you're at home, be real cozy, get a nice hot chocolate, and just enjoy this morena with me.

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1: Oh yeah, there's no news, but it is kind of news, and it's the only sting that we had on the program that was slightly snowy, so, you know, I had to pick it. You just heard a little bit of the Ramones, Danny Says. Before that, it was Christmas music. I don't know what to tell you. It was Christmas music, and it sounded like Christmas music, and that's because it was Christmas music. A little bit of Winter Wonderland, a little bit of Let It Snow, Let It Snow, Let It Snow. I'm still having the best day ever, just in case anybody thought in the last 10 minutes that changed for me. I'm tucked up nice and warm in the booth, which is a bit of a sauna on a hot day, so it's pretty nice to be in here this morena. I'm looking outside. All I'm feeling is good vibes. Again, be careful out there. Let's jump into the weather and road conditions roundup and see what's going on. Well, of course, there is going to be a series of closures and some warnings. There is a warning on State Highway 1, Dunedin, Pine Hill to Waitati due to heavy snow. It is closed. State Highway 1 is now closed between Pine Hill Road and Donald Hill Road. Avoid this area and delay your journey. On the opposite side, it is the same deal. State Highway 87, Outram to Middlemarch is closed due to snow. So consider delaying your travel there as you will not be getting through. You will not be getting through, people. There is an ice warning beyond that, State Highway 1, Otago. If you get past the closures and you're using that state highway, please be careful. Ice warning in place. And as well, State Highway 85, Kyburn to Morrison's, due to snow, is as well closed. We're closed in all directions here, people, also because State Highway 1, Dunedin to the Southern Motorway, this is due to snow, closed down. There's also a series of breakdowns on this road. There often is when the weather gets wild, so no doubt there will be multiple today. I hope everyone is taking care and as safe as they can be. So it's closed to northbound traffic. Please delay your journey and note that southbound lanes remain open, but due to snow, it must be driven with extreme caution. Extreme caution. There is also that closure at the intersection with St. Andrew Street on State Highway 1 in the centre of Dunedin due to the hospital upgrade works that will be closed between 7 p.m. and 6 a.m. on weekdays. Plan your journey accordingly. So take a look around. If you are if you're expected to be on some kind of journey today, put it away, Frodo. There's no need today. You know, calm down a little bit. We all got places to be. But watch any Christmas movie where they get snowed in and you'll find that the true meaning of life, love and family is in the inconvenience, actually. You can check out those closures at journeys.nzta.gov.nz. Moving on to closures within our city. Blueskin Road is closed due to snow. Mount Cargill Road is closed due to snow. 3 Mile Hill, all the hill suburbs in this area have snow and ice, so there will be closures and delays. And on Dunstan Road is also closed between the junction and the sticks. And will be open again on the 30th of September. There is widespread snow. The advice from dunedin.gov.nz is stay home. Avoid travel. If you don't need to be anywhere, students who are on campus right now, don't go. I expect that it may just be me here in the Radio 1 office for the rest of the day. And who knows, my bus route might get cancelled on the way back. Fingers crossed for me, people. Fingers crossed for me. You can check out those closures at dunedin.gov.nz/news and events. Public notices. I imagine it'll be getting updated throughout the day as more routes become closed or no longer viable for travel. Or bus. What are the buses doing, you ask? Well, they are cancelled. They are all cancelled until 9 a.m. except for the number 8 route. I've seen some buses in tricky situations, namely the number 7 university bus on Stewart Street, which was blocking all of Stewart Street. That's not good. Glad I wasn't on that bus this morning and hope everybody in that situation is safe and well. all those buses will be closed to 9 a.m. with another update, seeing if any more of them need to close for a longer amount of time. On the bus radio this morning, I heard all of the drivers popping off when they were stuck somewhere or could no longer move. So if you're a bus driver today, I love you. Keep doing what you're doing. You're amazing. You're the backbone of society, and we should be paying you more. At least on a snow day. At least on a snow day. What is the weather doing? Well, look outside. What is the weather doing? Look outside. It's currently 1 degree, feeling like -1, feeling like -5, more like weather. 4 layers, 1 windproof. I agree with that. The wind has died down slightly, but will be picking up again. It is sleet and snow showers for today, people. Strong southwesterlies. It is a low of 2 and a high of 7. The snow will turn to rain in the afternoon, but tomorrow it's fine. It's pocky fine. Westerlies dying out in the afternoon, high of 8 and a low of 0, with mainly sun throughout the whole day. How does YR disagree, you ask? Let's check it out. How are the girls fighting this morning? YR is saying it is 2 degrees, feeling like -5. I agree with YR this morning. And yes, it is a high of 6 and a low of 2. Strong breeze from the southwest, that polar blast coming in. As we go throughout the day, the rain will take over from the sleet and snow. Goodbye, snow. I love you. Wednesday, high of 7, low of 0, and mainly parky fine with sun and a bit of cloud. That is your weather forecast. I will be back with more updates throughout the show that I can find via the news on any major disruptions in Dunedin. But don't forget, you know, snow causes issues, but it also causes joy. What else have I got on the program this morning? I'm so glad you asked. At 8:30, in just 10 minutes, I'll be hopping on a chat with the band Sulfate about their newest single, Acqui, which comes out today. And they have just announced their third studio album. We'll be chatting all about that. And at 9:30, I'll have Bryonine Matthews on the program talking about her newest album and her Aotearoa tour and her Dunedin show. So we got some great chats. We're going to have some silliness. It's probably just going to be me here for the whole time. but I'll keep up with the snow-themed tracks. This next one, a recommendation from one of our listeners, Fast Times in Tahui, by LMNOP here on the program. Stick around. I'll be chatting with Sulfate very shortly.

0: Atamaria, a little bit of Elliot Smith there, Angel in the Snow, for your snowy morena today. Stay safe out there, Otipoti, keep cozy, keep warm. I hope that track was more cozy than it was depressing for you this morning. The time is now 8:33 a.m. and I am about to jump into my first kōrero of the morning. I am joined by Aotearoa noise rock outfit Sulfate, who this morning announced their third studio album, And At Once, via Flying Nun and Holiday Records. With a dark, heavy sonic palette, their next record was cooked up in Newlands Industrial Area on a diet of Cormac McCarthy novels, Adam Curtis documentaries, and the madness of gothic horror. What a line. From it, we receive lead single Acqui, a track that comes as a reaction to the polished, modern existence. Here now to chat all about it, welcome to the program, Peter and Zach. How y'all doing this morning?
1: Kia ora, thank you for having us.
0: It's my pleasure to have you both. And I hope you're having a little bit of a warmer morning than we're having here in Dunedin.
2: Yeah, Did I hear snow to sea level? Is that what I heard?
0: Yeah, it's proper snow out there.
2: Chaos.
0: Yeah, well, you say that. I saw a picture of a bus that was diagonal across one of the busiest streets in the city. So, it's a little bit wild out there today.
2: Nah, too much for me. We're softer in Auckland.
0: Yeah. But, well, you say that, and I think that, you know, like, the people of Dunedin, they haven't had snow for so long. They must be getting soft. And the amount of students I walked past on my way here, and I just wanted to stop them and go, no need, go home. Why are you on campus? Why are you?

0: It absolutely does. That was more an approach across the whole album, in the sense that we wanted the sound to be raw and real, because I feel like there's that temptation nowadays, just with how online everything is, that things are perfect, that we look at reels, we look at your TikToks and stuff, and everything's polished and perfect. And to put an album out that is hopefully going to connect with people on a somewhat deeper, longer lasting level, it needs to be real and it needs to sound real. And so we lent into guitar takes that don't really make sense. Noise which is kind of unhinged and feels like it's gonna sort of take off at any moment. And I think that kind of conveys the kind of sentiment and mood of the record. And just this first single definitely shows that, I think.
1: Yeah, nice. The theme of death is very prevalent here. The track is about the desire one has to delay the inevitability of death, but in doing so creates an existence that's devoid of joy, as if one isn't really living at all. Now, it sounds glum on the surface, but I think there's actually quite a radical hope underpinning that sentiment, that you've got to really live your life and look death in the eye to do so.
0: Hell yeah. That's exactly it. Well, that's what I hoped anyway. So, it's nihilism, right?
1: Mm.
0: Nothing matters. There's no rules. We all die in the end. But through that, you can kind of, there's freedom and there's liberation to do things which are of meaning to you and are of meaning to wider society. But that fear is through this track, and that fear is definitely through the record. But yeah, this track especially, it's all about that. It's all about seizing the moment. It's all about looking death in the eye and trying to live honestly.
1: Yeah,
0: maybe trying to capture that sentiment.
1: Yeah, and do you see music as the kind of ultimate liberation, both for musician and listener?
0: I don't know about that.
1: I told you I had tricky questions at 8:30 in the morning.
0: Zach, what are your thoughts on that?
2: I don't think music. Look, there is a power to music, like, and I think you can use it in a way that can maybe get you to that point that what Peter's talking to. Everybody's experience of reality is their own. And so, yeah, maybe for Peter it's cycling, or for me it's playing Magic the Gathering, or it's maybe not listening to music, but the act of making music communally.
1: Yeah.
2: Could be, I mean, for me, it's a big reason why I enjoy life.
1: Good. I like both of those answers. I felt you nailed that one, guys. You nailed it. Now, cooking up the record on a diet of Adam Curtis documentaries. I love Adam Curtis. What significance did his work play in your lyrics and the sonic landscape?
2: Well, that was something that I put out there. So, and that was maybe more of a reflection of doing the admin and having to type out what I thought the lyrics were, and then Peter confirming them, whether they were right or wrong, and then placing my own thoughts on them. I guess, you know, what I admire about his body of work is that he is trying to provide a historical context to the systems of power that we live under, and maybe explains kind of like why it's so hard and why it's so difficult to make things better. And there's kind of, I find some solace in that, I'm not, you know, that

0: there is a communal, well, so there is a reason why the systems of power are the way they are.
1: Yeah.
0: That mixed with the fact that, he's a great way of pairing music and archival clips.
1: Yeah.
0: He's got a lovely voice. And his title cards as well, the way that he puts them all together. Yeah, so, I was thinking a lot about hypernormalization when I was typing out Peter's lyrics. But they're all good, Shifty, Can't Get You Out of My Head,
1: Yeah.
0: his earlier works, really
1: Yeah.
0: great.
1: He's very mind-blowing, I think. Or at least he was to me when I was, 18, watching it for the first time. I was like, this is insane. Now, you've had some major changes during your break with the band. Zach, you've joined on bass. Peter, you've moved from what is described as an overly complicated keyboard setup to an electric guitar with a few pedals as possible. In your mind, why was that shake-up necessary, and in what unexpected ways have you flourished in its wake?
2: So the second Sulfate record, Godzone, we tried to tour that record three times during COVID.
1: Oh.
2: We cancelled each time, and that kind of left a sort of sour taste in my mouth of trying to put records out, trying to release music, trying to tour music mostly. And so the band kind of went on hiatus for a little bit. I focused more on studio stuff, stuff that you could do while remaining in one place, I suppose. When we came to this record, it definitely felt like we could do whatever. We could go anywhere. It was a fresh, it's a clean palette. And part of that clean palette was I was thinking about, A, who would I want to work with? Zach, obviously. And B, how did we want to, what did I want to do? Because I felt like as I was setting up for shows and things way back when, I was spending 20 minutes, 30 minutes backstage just plugging in bloody synthesizers. And I'm like, no, keep it simple.
1: Yeah.
2: Keep it simple. Play guitar. Plug it into a hot cake. Plug it into an amp. And so that's what I wanted to do. And when I started Wax Chattels, my other band way back when in 2016, 2017, I was playing this old Yamaha YC20 combo organ, like the guys at the Doors played or whatever, this big heavy suitcase thing. And my thought with that was put it through a fuzz pedal, put it into a guitar amp, keep it simple. And by keeping your setup as simple as possible, that means that musically you can really get stuck into things like arrangements, and there's not the temptation to click on another pedal or to have
1: Yeah.
2: another texture come in. And by keeping it simple and stripping it back to its bare essentials, you can kind of other things tend to flourish. And I think those other things are what make songs themselves more interesting than just sounds, if that kind of makes sense.
1: Yeah, beautiful. That's a great explanation. And when you talk about creating intensity through repetition on this record, and that intensity, it does carry over into the lyrical themes. Obviously, what we were talking about with hypernormalization there, clinging to optimism and joy while being subject to the existential nihilism of our current Western reality. What do you hope that listeners and gig goers spiritually get out of these tracks at your live show? We kind of touched on that earlier, but in a much more literal sense.
2: So in the alternative festival community, there is this thing called the ecstatic dance, where all stages unite into one sound system. Everyone comes together, and there's this euphoria, everyone dancing together. That, but from a perspective of death and nihilism.
1: I love it.
2: You're in it together. You're celebrating the joyousness that we all die.
1: Yeah, that's I think that's what I want every time I go to a gig, is that reminder of, like, we're all gonna die, but isn't this great right now? and that we're all experiencing something collectively together. Now, we're just about out of time, but yeah, the announcement of the record, tell us, give me three words to sum it up. Give me the hard, quick sell for it.
0: I think the line from the press does it best. Feral, devolved, and then it's not a word, but I'm going to say it anyway, running on instinct.
1: Beautiful. Can we expect some shows in Dunedin at any point? I'm seeing some nodding.
2: Absolutely.
1: Oh, yeah. Yeah, amazing. And you've got new Louisa Nicklin on the band as well.
2: Which we are very privileged to have. So we, in the studio, got a little bit ahead of ourselves and realised that we really needed to expand the lineup. And Louisa came to a show that we did last year, and we were thinking, like, you know, who would be a great person to expand this lineup? And we had previously said, oh, you know, loved working with Louisa Nicklin in the past. David and I played with her in the DC Maxwell band, and I recorded a song for her a little while ago. And then she sent me a message after the show that she saw saying, hey, if ever you need another player, hit me up. And so it was this great, fortuitous situation where great minds thought the same thing.
1: Beautiful. The lead single, Acquia, is out now, available across streaming and on Bandcamp. The forthcoming album, And It Wants, is due for release October 23rd via Flying Nun and Holiday Records, coming in two variants as well, and you can pre-order the vinyl now. Zach, Peter, thank you for your time. I hope you have a great rest of your morning.
2: Thank you very much. You too.
0: Cheers.
1: That was Zach and Peter of Soulfate talking about the upcoming album and newest single. You can hear the single right now here on Radio 1, 91 FM. After that, probably a few more snow-related songs because I'm still not over my childlike wonder and joy looking out across snowy Otipoti this morning. Here is Acquia.

0: Like music like this? Or this? What about this? Maybe you're into this. Just another story of a colonized bro. Or even this? Into the future,
1: spreading your life. No matter what genre you're spinning, there's a place for you to volunteer here at Radio 1.
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4: It is just about to turn 9 a.m. here on Te Reo Irirangi Kotahi. It is a breakfast program brought to you by the lovely people at Adju. Like the advert says, we're about to jump into the Rad Times gig guide. But again, people, oh my God, it's snowing outside. The rain will kick in soon and the wind will die down. But stay safe out there. Stay cozy. Check the Civil Defence and check the DCC websites and social media pages, for updates on the weather this morning and how it might affect you and your travel. We're kind of stuck in Dunedin. All the highways around us are closed. So if you were planning on doing some long distance travel today, I highly recommend checking out the Journey Planner on the Gov website before you do so, before you head off in a direction and meet some roadblocks. But what do we got going on for gigs for the rest of the week? Don't worry, the weather will pick up. So you won't be snowed in all wiki. Wednesday, the 5th of August tomorrow, Future Sound open mic, acoustic jam and karaoke at Heritage Coffee, 7 p.m. That is a hell of a lot in one thing. Open mic, acoustic jam and karaoke. Hell yeah. At Marama Hall on the University of Otago grounds, we'll have a lunchtime concert. It is the Performance Students in Recital 1. 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That's kicking off at 1 p.m. A great way to spend your lunchtime on campus. Thursday, the 6th of August, DJ The Yemenite at Pearl Diver, 4:30 p.m. Free entry for that one. Friday, the 7th of August, the Wild Chiricacas and Dougie and the Moon Rocks, Crown Hotel with DJ Etopic Beats. Tickets from undertheradar.co.nz, 8 p.m. kick off for that one. That one is going to be a fun show. Get your tickets. And Saturday, the 8th of August, Francisca Griffin and the Bus Shelter Boys at the Crown Hotel, support from Seek Help and Rotom Washing Machine. 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Plus, Pearl Diver, the day's last show, the day's student band, it's their send-off show. They've got Purple Dog and Cleo's on the lineup, 8 p.m. and that is free entry for that gig. That's what's going on this week. There will be more gigs added throughout the wiki, and I will update you every breakfast morena r1.co.nz/gig-guide for all the deets, the ticket links, and to add your own gig or event. Let's jump back into a little bit of snow-themed music. I'm getting you lovely listeners to text in with your snow-themed track recommendations here, or just maybe winter recommendations. The number is 021-272-3461. I want to hear from you. This next one is a recommendation. We had Purple Mountains earlier in the program with their track, Snow is Falling in Manhattan. This one, Purple Snowflakes, Marvin Gaye. Keep it locked. Te Reo Irirangi Kotahi. We're having the ultimate cozy morning together.

Carrying on with our winter theme here on Te Reo Irirangi Kotahi this morena. That was Aotearoa's Holly Arrowsmith with the beautiful acoustic track there, Winter Moon. Oh, I just love the guitar plucking on that one. It's a little bit darker out there now. The kind of sleety rain is falling. I'll be sad to see the snow slowly disappear throughout the day, but right now I'm still having a hell of a time enjoying it, even if I'm not out in it. You know, if you wanted to, you could make a very, very small snowman. Maybe not a big one, but like a baby one, you could make a baby snowman. Coming up next, the track I have is White Winter Himmel by Fleet Foxes. Of course, it would be remiss of me not to play that. Earlier, you heard a little bit of Marvin Gaye, Purple Snowflakes, Simon and Garfunkel, A Hazy Shade of Winter, and Grant Lee Buffalo with Winter Glow, another cute, cozy little acoustic track. Text in, keep texting in. I've gotten some great recommendations for winter or snow-themed tracks. The number is 021-272-3461. Send me your recs. I'll play them on the program, as I have done thus far. Coming up in 15 minutes, I will be interviewing Bryony Matthews about her newest album, Brainstorm, and upcoming Otipoti show. But until then, it's just you, me, and some good music. And some hot chocolate. I wish I had a hot chocolate. FYI to all the students out there, free breakfast at Clubs in Socks is open. They have the good warm kai and drinks to start your morning off right. If you are on campus, why is my question. I bet the kids are having a great day. Oh my God, imagine being 6 years old right now. Best day of your life. Holy hell. Here we go. Here is Fleet Foxes. After that, you'll just have to find out more snowy themed tracks. I'm trying my absolute hardest not to play more Christmas music, and I hope that you appreciate that. You know, I hope you appreciate my dedication to this role that I even got out of bed this morning. I got out and it was hailing. It straight up hailed for like 20 minutes. I didn't even know it could hail for 20 minutes. Here you go, Fleet Foxes.

0: Gustav Holst and Sheku Kani Mason on that beautiful instrumental track there in the bleak midwinter. It is 9:31 a.m. You are tuned into Radio 1 91 FM, Te Reo Irirangi Kotahi, and I am carrying on with my winter theme, my snowy theme. The flakes are still falling. It's absolutely insane. Guys, I'm having the best day of my life. I just need you all to know. I know I've said it a million times, but I am. And I am now excited to be joined for my second chat of the program. Last Friday, Ototahi singer-songwriter Bryony Matthews released her newest album, Brainstorm. Storm, winter, snow, it's all connected. A deeply personal and powerful concept album that lays bare the challenges she faced after a life-changing accident. Here now to chat about it on the program, Morena Bryony, how are you doing?
1: Morena, I'm good. Cold and good.
0: Yeah, so in Christchurch, I think it's moved your way this morning after it came to us.
1: Yeah. We had a bit of snow, which was actually exciting. My daughter hasn't seen snow fall out of the sky in Christchurch before, so that was
0: Quite nice. Yeah, I was just saying that it must be so exciting to be like 6 years old right now.
1: Yeah.
0: I wish I could be that. Now, before we jump into some of the heavier themes on the album, first, how does it feel having it out in the world? What's the reception been and your reaction to it?
1: Yeah, it's a funny thing with that, because it's, you know, it's been in my world for such a long time.
0: Mm.
1: And then you put it out into the digital world, I guess. It feels good to finally have it done. It's been so much work towards it, and now it's out, and I've got it on vinyl, and that's out, and it's just really nice to kind of like take a big sigh of relief.
0: Yeah. What did you do on release day? Were you checking things, or were you like, I don't want to think about it, I just want to know that it's out there and be in my own world?
1: Yeah, kind of. Like, you know, obviously you do a few little... I'm not a big social media person, but I'm trying my best, and I do what I need to do, and but kind of just enjoy the fact that it's out and people can now listen to it.
0: Yeah,
1: and hope that people listen to it. Yeah.
0: Well, they're definitely going to listen to it once we finish the interview. Now, this is an album made in the wake of recovering from a head injury you unfortunately endured. Give us a little idea of the headspace you were in when you first started to craft the tracks.
1: Yeah, so the accident happened 3 years ago, and it was very immense. I started to write things, like poems and how I was feeling and just all these sorts of things, like quite soon after it, actually, like when I came home from a hospital, probably about 3 or 4 weeks, I couldn't do anything. Like, I couldn't read things, and I couldn't listen to music, and I couldn't watch television, because all that stuff was too, like, too much sensory, and it was too difficult. But I could, I found that I was still able to actually literally write things down. And I've always used poetry and writing things down as kind of a form of, getting through things and expressing myself.
0: Mm.
1: So I just started to do that a lot. And over the time, I knew that, like, as I started to heal slowly, I knew that I would eventually turn these into songs. So it was probably about, like, 6 months later where I finally was able to, like, get my laptop and pull out Logic and my microphone and start playing around. And that was really fun and really enjoyable to start putting them all together and playing with layers and different sounds. And it's the fun part.
0: Yeah, so it was an enjoyable experience kind of going back to those words. Was it all kind of like a shock, a little bit of like, oh, wow, you know, 6 months on?
1: Yeah, no, it wasn't, because it was just good to kind of put them into words.
0: Mm.
1: I think, you sit with your own stuff for so long, and that's

0: album, and from the start to the finish, is you're more in that mode of you're dealing with it in the way that you can as a musician, as and as an artist. You're not as intensely feeling it, because that is the part of the recovery process, right?
1: Yeah, exactly. And it's the beauty of making art out of hard things, I suppose.
0: Yeah. I have a friend who's a musician and had a really significant brain injury as well. And he had that fear of, am I ever going to be able to write a song again? Am I ever going to be the artist that I was before this? Did you have similar fears?
1: I think for me, because I went through, like, after the accident, I couldn't use my voice and hear properly. I broke my inner ear and I had to get surgery.
0: Mm.
1: And it took about 6 months for that to happen. So when I got into my bedroom to start to put things together, I definitely found, like, I wasn't able to sing like I could before the accident.
0: Yeah.
1: But that through that process, I kind of found, I was like, okay, I'm not going to try and fix this because I can't. So I started kind of playing with the faults and the flaws that my voice was holding at the time, to kind of put those in, like use them to make the music. Which I found that a really liberating experience, because instead of making something perfect and getting frustrated because I couldn't, I was like, I'm just going to roll with what I can do and see what I come up with. And that was really nice.
0: Yeah.
1: And it also like led me to writing, you know, different styles of music and singing them differently, and it was quite nice to do actually.
0: Yeah, definitely develops you as a songwriter, expands your abilities. Yep. Yeah. And writing a track and an album around this theme, like you said, catharsis, recovery for you, is there something that you hope listeners gain from it, aside from hearing the tracks and going, oh my God, this is a great track, I'm really enjoying this track?
1: Yeah. A big part of this project was, through my recovery, I became really aware of, I had lots of friends and strangers and, you know, people that told me their stories, all their stories of people that they knew, and I became really aware of how common this was.
0: Mm.
1: Not like an intense traumatic brain injury, but so many people have either that or mild concussions or some sort of head injury a lot. And it was part of this project, is I wanted to kind of be able to make those people who aren't able to voice their experience, to make them feel like a little bit more understood, or like somebody else gets it. But also for the people that are in their lives or people that don't know anything about it at all, to kind of have some form of understanding. So that's definitely a big part of this project.
0: Yeah. Yeah. And talk to me a little bit about the music video for Storm, directed by Maria Webb, and the cinematography from Harry Knight. It's beautifully shot. It looks amazing, and you kind of got the shadowiness to it. I think it's very much one of those ones that feels like a visual representation of the emotion that you're trying to get in the song. I think it's achieved that so well. Where was the starting point with that music video?
1: Yeah, you're exactly right. Like I wanted something to delve deep into what I was trying to express. Sorry. So I talked to Harry Knight, he's an old friend. He's been living in London. Him and Maria have been living in London for the last like decade, doing amazing film stuff over there. They've come back to Christchurch for who knows how long. So I got in touch with him and sat down and just talked about the idea of just making a visualizer, like just something that would be short but go on repeat rather than a whole music video. And gave him all these ideas of shadow and death and like all these kind of suspenseful things that represent the song. And we just spent one night in like an alleyway in Christchurch and took so much footage that it just kind of organically managed to turn into a full music video. But they just did such an amazing job of capturing what I was trying to portray. I'm very, very happy with it.
0: Yeah, it's beautiful. I think everybody who's listening now, go and check out that music music video. I was going to say musical. I mean, it's in a way, it's your own personal musical. The album is out now. It's across Eurovie. Get Your Music and on Bandcamp, vinyl as well. Can they pre-order a vinyl, or is it the vinyl?

0: straight out now.
1: It is straight out now, so I can order it and I will post it out.
0: Gorgeous, gorgeous, gorgeous. Thank you so much for joining me. You're not coming down to Dunedin, but you are doing a live tour. How do you think these live shows will differ from live shows that you've done in the past? Will your injury kind of impact that in any way?
1: So this show is a combination of like spoken word storytelling, visual art, soundscape, and my music. So I didn't want to just do like an album release, and I really needed to be in a place where people sit and listen properly. So I'm doing them in small black box theatres. So yeah, it's more of an immersive experience where I want to take people like right into the depths of the first year of my recovery and all that happened. So it's very raw, it's very honest. And the visuals that have been made by Nicholas Ahu are totally beautiful. And Josh Holmes, who's done the soundscape, is just, yeah, it's like a really beautiful piece of art. We were practicing it last night at the theatre and it just feels really good.
0: Yeah, a black box theatre is the perfect space for the day. When people come in, I've talked about this with people in the theatre industry and Dunedin before, but going into that space and you're fully immersed and you can't look away and you're experiencing something together with all the other people in there, that it's, I think any time I enter a black box and then leave, I've been very affected. So I imagine your show will be so powerful to so many people.
1: I hope so.
0: You're performing it in Christchurch on August 13th and 14th at the Little Andromeda Theatre for all those in Ōtepuhi who want to make the trip there. Thank you so much for joining me, Bryony.
1: Thank you so much for having me.
0: Oh, good. We're going to play your beautiful track, Storm, in our winter theme here on the program. Ka kite, have a great rest of your day.
1: Thank you.
0: That was Bryony Matthews talking about her newest album, Brainstorm. We're about to play the lead single off of it, Storm. You can get the album across digital platforms and order the vinyl. And go check out that music video and go see the show if you can. I'm sure it's going to be spectacular. Here it is.

Atamadie. That there was Dunedin's Ivy with Blank White. Before that, Bryony Matthews, Ōtautahi, singer-songwriter with her newest track, Storm, off of her brand new album, Brainstorm. Had a great little kōrero with her before on the program. You'll be able to listen back to that one, r1.co.nz/podcast. When it comes out, you can also listen back to all of our interviews via that same link or wherever you get your podcasts online. It is 9:53 a.m. We're coming up to a little bit of a break. I've got some more snowy wintertime song recommendations. Again, I've been getting some great ones coming through, but the number is 021-272-3461. If you have a song recommendation, I'll take Christmas songs, I'll take anything. It's just about celebrating the joy that snow brings. Of course, it does also bring a little bit of mayhem. Dunedin police have urged people to please stay home and stay off the roads. There are many Met Service snow warnings in place. Desert Road, State Highway 1, Lewis Pass, Porter's Pass, the Dunedin to Waitari Highway. All of these have snow warnings in place. High schoolers do not have to go into school today. Oh my God, I wish I could feel that joy. I'm feeling it vicariously. You know, I'm looking out there. There's no one in my office. It's just me. I'm basically having my own snow day here. You're all missing out to everybody who I work with. You know, I'm enjoying it. I'm looking out there. The flurries are still coming through. Oh, it's a great morning. I've said it many times. It's a great morning. I decided I would write down as many snow-related films or TV shows that I could remember off the top of my head. I have Snow Dogs, Snow Buddies, Snow Patrol, Frosty the Snowman, Let It Snow, The Snow Queen. There's probably multiple of those. The Snowman is probably multiple of those. And these two, I didn't know if they were actually real, but I just thought that they must be. I wrote down The Snow and Snow for Christmas because surely something is called The Snow, and also surely there is a Hallmark Christmas movie called Snow for Christmas. Let me just Google that right now. Okay, so there's not a TV show or movie called The Snow. I'm seeing an opening here, people. I'm seeing a very big opening. I genuinely cannot believe that there isn't one that's called that. Get in on that. And Snow for Christmas. You got some nice little atmospheric typing there. Oh, I meant to write movie TV show. No, you could have had A Storm for Christmas. That makes sense, actually. That does make sense. Or Snowed In for Christmas. Will It Snow for Christmas? Snowed In for Christmas. The Snow Must Go On. I love Hallmark Christmas movies. They're ridiculous. They are ridiculous. There's also just Snow, which is a 2004 American Christmas-themed movie. There's lots of Hallmark ones there. Text in if you have any other snow-related TV shows, movies. You know, this is a great day to watch some of those. This is a great day to watch Gilmore Girls. Huge day to watch Gilmore Girls. It is so bright outside now. The sky has opened up. I'm seeing blue sky, which is making me sad because it means that there'll be less snow. But at least, you know, it's not so dark and grey overhead. The snow is blinding me, people. It is absolutely blinding me. Let's throw to this next song. It was a recommendation. Walking in the Air, Howard Blake. You're tuned into Te Reo Irirangi Kotahi on our Winter Wonderland-themed breakfast program this morning. Keep it locked.

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little bit of Sigur Rós there. Olsen. Before that, Björk with Frosty. Both of those songs to me sound like snow falling down. Nick Cave and the Bad Seeds, 15 Feet of Pure White Snow. A track about a group of people being stuck in a snowstorm. And before that, a request, Howard Blake with Walking in the Air. A little bit of a haunting winter one for you. You are tuned into Te Reo Irirangi Kotahi Radio 1, 91 FM. It's our breakfast program brought to you by the lovely people at Adieu on George Street. And it is 10:15 a.m. Now we've got 45 minutes left in the program this morning. We've had two great chats and we've had a hell of a lot of winter-themed music going on. I'm looking outside. Remember when it was snowing? Do you guys remember that? I remember that. It was really nice. It's not anymore. And it's just kind of slush. So I'm really reminiscent for a time about 35 minutes ago in my life. They say nostalgia is the root of all evil, but I'm feeling pretty nostalgic right now for about 35 minutes ago. But to keep you in high spirits, more winter songs. We're just going to pretend like it's hardcore snowing until the end of the hour, until 11 a.m., I'm still the only one in the office. You know, I've thrown an absolute rager. There are red solo cups everywhere. We've pulled down the streamers from the ceiling. Rubbish just littered. It's a hell of a time. All of my coworkers are dearly missing this, I believe, actually. Party of the century, and you guys weren't even there. This next one comes from Fiona Apple, off of her Christmas album, I'll Be Home for Christmas. It is her rendition of Frosty the Snowman for you. And then after that, a little bit of Polaroids for Polar Bears from Aotearoa. Because, you know, polar, it's a polar blast. Polar bears, like living in polar places. You get it, you're with me, you understand. I'll be back shortly talking to you again. Some more snow-themed chat. My Madre was just talking to me and said, you know, she can just hear the squeals of children outside. I wish I was a kid right now. I'm filled with childlike joy and wonder, but yeah, I wish I could turn the clock back for today. Hopefully this song does the same for you. Frosty the Snowman.

Nō mā haere mai, ki te whakaranga mai, ko ke te reo irirangi, ko tahi. You just heard a little bit of Bobby D, a little Bob Dylan, Winterlude. Before that, Polaroids of Polar Bears from Aotearoa with I Don't Want to Follow Ghosts, Tori Amos, Winter, and Fiona Apple, Frosty the Snowman. The snow may almost be melted away, but my spirit, it is not. It burns brightly for the wintertime and the snowy time. And it's kind of fun doing a whole breakfast show that's themed. I mean, it's 3 hours, but I did have two chats, so it was breaking up a little bit. But yes, there's a lot of winter and snowy themed tracks out there. Thank you all for your recommendations, for texting in with them. It's been very fun. I'm excited to delve into a little bit more music. But until then, I just want to talk about snow again, just in case I hadn't enough already. I was born in Geraldine, and during the first few years of my life, I don't know what year exactly, I didn't have consciousness really. There was big snow, and I think some of my earliest memories are made in the snow. I just saw someone throw a snowball at the University of Otago sign, like get it in the middle of the O. That was brilliant. Oh, that was amazing. Great thing to witness through the window of the booth there. I wonder if they just heard me. I'm sorry if I scared you away. Please throw another snowball. Anyway, so I was born into kind of a big snow, or the first few years that I was born. And all my first memories just are a little bit cold and a little bit frosty and are filled with snow. So it's a weird thing moving around a lot and moving to places with extremely different temperatures. I lived in Australia for a bit and up north as well. And I kind of always miss the cold. I'm not a big fan of being soaked in rain, and I don't like wind. But, you know, if every day was a frosty day, if every day was a snowy day, I think I would love that, and I think I would enjoy it. And you definitely need a balance, because I don't think I've had a good summer in a very long time. Like, I'm talking like at least 5 years. Like, I'm due for a very good summer, people. We need to make it happen. But as far as winter goes, I don't want your pitiful winter. I don't want your, oh, it's kind of cold, like 12 degree winter. I want your winter. I want snow, and I want to be rugged up warm. I don't want none of this, like, I don't know how many layers to put on every morning. Some people are wearing shorts, some people are wearing, you know, 3 puffer jackets. I just want it to be frosty and cold and snowy, and I should definitely move somewhere where that happens. But as much as I love the show Northern Exposure, I don't think I'm ready to become an Alaskan radio presenter just yet. Almost. Maybe a couple more rife political decisions in this country and I might be packing my bags. But until then, I just pray and hope every day that we get a little bit more snow this winter, and it doesn't impact people, and it doesn't, you know, hurt people. We're all dealing with high power bills at the moment, so a snow isn't the best for that. But I don't know, it makes you feel something good in your soul, and it brings out a really lovely side of people that you don't get to see very often. And when the winters can feel punishing in different ways, it's nice to have those memories of cold weather that is really

You know. I know that you know because you're not an idiot. Anyway, they contain gelatin. Thank you. And that comes from... I'm not going to spread misinformation for you here. But it comes from an animal in some capacity. And it's the one thing that everybody I know who's a vegetarian, when I see them bring out that marshmallow, there is like a lock eye moment where you just go, don't even bring it up. Just don't. Let us have this one thing, okay? So the next time someone who's not a vegetarian points out, be like, isn't gelatin... There are some things we don't talk about, okay? We just don't talk about them. Because what we're doing is enough at this point. Leave us alone. But yeah, wish I had some marshmallows, wish I had some cocoa. I'm going to get that after I finish the program. It is 10:37 a.m. We've got a little bit left in the breakfast show. A little more winter music. And then I will be on my way passing you over to the next show host. I was supposed to have a What's the Sitch segment today, but I think I will move that to later in the week to accommodate the kind of, you know, the vibe. So yeah, I hope you're having a great morning. I hope you're keeping warm and I hope you're keeping safe. Again, please be careful on the roads. Stay off them if you can. There are still a lot of road closures in place. You can check those out at the DCC website. And also online civil defense and just your general news sites will be updating you on those ones. Until then, here is The Boy Least Likely To with A Winter's Tale here on Radio 1 91 FM.

0: A bit of a more dramatic one there from Kate Bush. You're tuned into Te Reo Irirangi Kotahi. The time is 10:48 a.m. I'm coming up to the end of our breakfast program for this Tuesday morena. Thank you for joining me. It's been a very, very fun one. It's not often that you get to theme an entire breakfast program, and theming it around snow and wintertime has been an absolute joy for me, and I hope you got a little morsel of joy from it yourself. Before I end the program, I am, of course, going to jump into a little bit of Kai time, telling you the affordable meals across campus and Dunedin today. Let's go.
1: Kai time!
0: On campus today, $5 lunch brought to you by the lovely people at the Tandoori Garden. Tuesday is a vegetable pasta day with a little bit of mixed coleslaw salad. That one will set you back just only a little bit, $5. Just $5 if you want to get a samosa or an onion bhaji. As always, they are $2.50. And you can also get the buttered chicken if you want to add some meat to your meal for $7 people. That is at the Clubs and Society Centre, which is open today on Albany Street there. Hope to see you there. Get some good kai in ya, some good warm kai on a cold morena. What's going on at the bowling club, you ask? And I am willing to answer. 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It is roast day. 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That is your Tuesday dinner at the bowling club, your weekly desserts, sticky date pudding with butterscotch sauce and cherry and apple crumble with custard. They also have their loaves of bread for $6, their muesli for $6 as their everyday extras. We got some bowling club bread last night for a soup that my flatmate made. It was a gorgeous soup. Love a little bit of soup season. As a vegetarian, you basically eat curry and soup for the entirety of winter, but I love it. She made a great soup. The bowling club bread went so well with it. And it's such a big loaf. Such a big loaf for $6. So go get yourself one of those. Plus, they do have their lunch meals, which run from 11 a.m. till 2 p.m., for those, there's grilled cheese, wraps, salad bowls, the works. There is soup, cauliflower and pumpkin soup, which is vegan for $5. And you can also get coffee and hot chocolate. If you're a student and you want some bowling club but you can't make it out to Caversham, you can always order it on their website and get it delivered to the Clubs and Society Centre on Albany Street. You just have to do that before 12 p.m. today. It is now 10:51 a.m. I'm about to end off the program, but not before I tell you about this very special promotion we've got going. I feel like there's no better day. Were you a little bit miserable this morning? Were you a little bit annoyed? Were you like, oh my God, I'm a student and the Dunedin cold and I'm trying to get to class and my life is horrible and everything's a mess and I'm cold and I'm wet? You can enter win a winter getaway promotion. If you want to escape the Dunedin cold, escape the sleet and snow, and head to somewhere a little bit warmer, you and your friend could find yourselves on a trip to the Gold Coast. Return flights there and back, 5 nights accommodation, 1K spending money, as well as many other prizes. 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And Friday, 5 p.m., we will be calling up and announcing the winner live on Radio 1 91 FM on our Drive program. It's going to be a hell of a time, and if you entered, you're going to want to be sitting there eagerly by your phone. You will not want to miss that phone call. Let's wrap it up telling you what else is on for the rest of the day here on Radio 1. What show can you expect after I finish up at 11? Again, I'm so glad you asked. You're such a great listener. It is The Performative Guide with Rowan, followed by The AMP Show with Aliana and Phaedra at 12. 1 p.m., This Machine Kills Fascists with Oliver hits your airwaves, followed by 2 p.m., Rosie's Babble with Marnie. 3 p.m., you're getting a little bit of overseas music on Soundings from the English Language Centre with Mike Pride and some students from the English Language Centre. Tuesday Drive, 9 p.m., we go into Night Shift with Seb, and 11 p.m., it's Revolt into Sound with Paul. So much going on, so much good music, so many different themes to jump into, so many different genres. Who else will play you snowy tracks today? Who knows? Wishing you the best, wishing you're staying safe out there. Remember, check out the government websites and DCC websites for any warnings that may affect you on the weather. I do believe there is a driving warning still in place, even though most of the snow has melted. There are still some bus routes that are cancelled, especially going up to the hills where the snow is still settled there. So check all those resources to make sure you're not heading somewhere that you might not be able to head to. I've really enjoyed the show. I will see you tomorrow morning. We'll be doing the top 11 countdown, of course. This is your last day to get votes in on our website. If you want your favourite New Zealand or Dunedin track to hit that number one spot, just a reminder, it is currently sitting with Unojuno, Skyscrapers. They've been on the chart for 6 weeks. 6 whole weeks. I'm ending you off on a great track from a great show. This one, Sam Phillips, Reflecting Light. From me to you, it is Ka Kite, Ma Te Wa, and Kia Pai Te Ra.

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3: 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It is currently 11:03 a.m. on Tuesday, the 4th of August. And if you're listening from Dunedin, I hope you're enjoying the snow whilst it slowly melts away. But kia ora, everyone. This is the first ever showing of my radio show, The Performative Guide, hosted by me, Rowan. So we're going to begin today. We've got some good tracks lined up for you. And they're all going to be played from CDs from my expansive collection. That's why it's performative, because there's nothing more performative than physical media. So I thought, what better track to start off this performative radio show than with the queen of performative music listening, Clara. We're going to get underway with 60 to Someone by Clara. Here we go.

All right. That was the Audiovisual Dropkicks with Jaw to the Head from their album Betterland, which came out last year. Audiovisual Dropkicks are Dunedin-based. Before that, we had Little Things by Big Thief. And before that, we had Bite the Hand by Boy Genius. I thought that was a good sort of stint to start off the first ever airing of this show. If you're tuning in just now, this is the newest, hippest, and coolest new Radio 1 show to hit the airwaves, the Performative Guide with me, your host, Rowan. Now, we're going to go on to another stint. We're going to sort of pick up the pace a bit. We're gonna get a bit angsty. I'm looking out the window. There's a bit of rain coming down. The snow is melting away. There's also melting going on. So we're going to get a bit angsty. And saying that, we're going to start off with Mysterious Love by Geese. And you can't get more angsty or performative than Geese. But followed by that, we're going to have Fall Down by Dunedin band Unojuno off of the 4 EPs release. After that, we've got If You Hear Me Crying by Cindy Lee. Cindy Lee is a very, very talented artist, and the album Diamond Jubilee came out in 2024, I think, and it was like Rolling Stone's like either one or two, number one or two album or Pitchfork or something like that. But it's this like awesome 50-track long sort of lo-fi experimental record, and I just got it on CD. So we're going to play If You Hear Me Crying. We'll probably hear some more songs off that album in future shows because there's so many cool tracks on that one. And then to close off that stint, we've got Darcy Clay, New Zealand artist, with Jesus, I Was Evil. So let's start things off with a little bit of Geese.

That was Darcy Clay with Jesus, I Was Evil. Next up, we've got Anthony Tonon, New Zealand artist, off, what's the album? The album's called Leave Love Out of This. It's a very beautiful kind of synth pop New Zealand album. And the song I'll be playing off it is called Old Images. After that, we're gonna bump some Snow Caps, which feels fitting given the weather this morning. Snow Caps are a sort of folk supergroup, I guess, in America. It's Katie, what's her name? Katie Crutchfield, also known as Waxahachie, if anyone knows that artist, and her sister Alison Crutchfield, and then MJ Lenderman plays the drums for Snow Caps. I don't know, like, he's in every single band ever, it seems. And then Brad Cook on guitar. So we're going to be playing some Snow Caps. I've been really digging this album recently. So we're going to be playing Heathcliff off that. After that, we've got some Wednesday, another MJ Lenderman project, except he's not touring with them anymore, I don't think. But he did record on the album. But Wednesday with Elderberry Wine, what a fantastic record, Bleeds. Actually, like, one of the albums of all time. And then to finish off this little stint, we're going to have Snail Mail with The Second Most Beautiful Girl in the World. But first off, we're bumping some New Zealand music. It's Old Images by Anthony Tonon.

Kia ora. You are listening to Radio 1. That was Snail Mail with The Second Most Beautiful Girl in the World. Off the EP called Habit EP, I think. Before that, we had Elderberry Wine by Wednesday. What a great song that is. Carly Hartzman is one of the best songwriters of recent years, I'd say. But we're approaching it's 11 minutes to 12 now. We're approaching the end of the show. We'll have last few songs before we close off for the day. This has been the first ever airing of the Performative Guide. I hope you've been enjoying the songs. I hope you can take away from this some new songs to add to your performative listening. There's good songs to put on your Instagram stories. That's the main way nowadays that you can show that you listen to niche and interesting music and that you're up to date. But we're going to close off. I've got two Dunedin songs to finish off. I thought that was fitting. I've got here the debut Bunchy's Big Score album, Happy Birthday Daniel Johnston, Don't Be Afraid. And I'm going to be playing Glass Eye Contact off of that. Very good record. I do need to get my hands on the new Bunchy's Big Score album, Wanda's Bicycle, though, so we can play some songs off that. And then after that, to finish things off, this is kind of a cheat, but last year, my good friend and bandmate, Mac, burnt me this Dunedin Music For My Friends CD with a bunch of local Dunedin bands' songs that we all like burnt onto a CD. So we're going to be playing Italia by Caribou, which is now lost media as it's been removed from pretty much everywhere. But sorry, Mario, we've got it on CD and we can still play it on Radio 1. And if you don't like that, then I guess message me and it won't happen again. But it's happening now. That's pretty exciting. I don't know how much I should abuse this sort of hack of just burning songs onto a CD. I feel like that sort of defeats the purpose of, you know, then I could just download my Spotify playlist onto a CD. But the authenticity is that it's albums that I buy. But also I'm not made of money, yet I still find a way to spend all of it on CDs. But anyway, here is Bunch's Big Score with Glass Eye Contact.

There we go. That's it. That was Caribou with Italia off the CD from my friend Mac. But yeah, that's it. That's the first show. That's all I got for you today. Hope this has been a pleasurable listening experience for anyone that's been listening. The snow has all melted away. When I started the show, there was snow all over the roads I could see outside, but now it's just a regular old rainy Dunedin winter day. So we're going to get back to the playlist now. So go home, go to your lectures, but yeah, you don't need to go outside anymore because it's not snowing unless you want to have a gravel fight or something, or a tidal fight. But anyway, I'm getting distracted. So next week we'll be back for some more performative listening. I'm sure you'll be eager to see what plays next. You'll be getting those playlists ready to add all the new performative tracks to. But now it's time to carry on with the rest of your day. I've been Rowan. This has been The Performative Guide. We'll see you next week.